0: economic warfare from Washington. The remarks come after President Trump rejected an Iranian proposal to reopen the waterway on Saturday, with both sides trading accusations over who controls the strategic shipping lane. From Washington, Nick Harper reports.
1: Donald Trump throughout has been putting forward mixed messages, suggesting that he might be willing to return to negotiations, but also suggesting that he's really not in a hurry to do so. And some reports coming through US media over the course of the last few days that he is weighing up a return to a military campaign, so bombing Iran, potentially in the coming weeks, maybe after the midterm elections in November. So those mixed messages make it very hard to parse the details.
0: The United Nations Security Council is meeting on Monday to discuss settler violence in the West Bank and the occupied Palestinian territories. The issue has featured prominently in speeches at the General Assembly over the past week. Our UN correspondent Mitch McCann reports from New York.
2: This is a topic that has been spoken about in many leaders' speeches in the last week. Israeli Prime Minister Benjamin Netanyahu actually played down the violence in his address, essentially blaming it on what he called 150 juvenile delinquents. And he suggested that international criticism of what was happening there was an obsession. So something to keep an eye on this morning in New York.
0: From Bureaus Worldwide, this
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7: Tonight, a 70% chance of showers, otherwise cloudy skies with a low right around 62. Tuesday, a 90% chance of showers, otherwise cloudy, high near 76. Tuesday night, a 50% chance of showers, otherwise partly cloudy, low right around 55. Wednesday, sunny with a high near 76. And Wednesday night, mostly clear, low right around 54. Currently in Wilcox, it's 71 degrees.
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12: It's an animal wonderland. 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Hi, this is Farmer Bob Kugler, here to thank you for your patience and understanding during our recent contamination problem. I'm happy to announce the reports of sore throat, nausea, migraines, and diarrhea have tapered off quite a bit, and the animals suspected of being the vectors for the bacteria have been incinerated. But there's still nearly a half a dozen adorable, infection-free animals waiting to say hello to you and your family. So come on out this weekend to Farmer Bob's Petting Zoo and Lunchtime Gazebo. Sorry, no pregnant women, infants, or senior citizens.
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That is Bruno Mars. It's Hot 92.5 on the way for you this hour. LMFAO, Riley Green, and Aventura. Right now it is One Republic on Hot 92.5 Wilcox.

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That is Walk the Moon on Hot 92.5. Put this on your calendar. 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They are at 6345 South Rumline Way. 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
1: 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It's Hot 92.5. I am signing off for this afternoon, but stick around for John and Heidi. On the way out, Demi Lovato. It's Hot 92.5 Wilcox.

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1: It's Monday. My beautiful bride is here at my side. Hello, Heidi. How are you?
2: Hello. I'm well. How are you?
1: I'm so excited. I have had a chance to visit with this gentleman in the past for my Movie Star Monday guest today, Eric LaSalle. Just let your soul glow. Coming to America. I love that movie from back in the 80s. He was the boyfriend in that movie, and his family was the soul glow fortune, and they had the shiny hair, and then they sat in the chairs and had the grease spots on the chairs.
2: Such a funny
1: movie.
2: And
1: he's also an ER. He's been in so many other movies and TV shows. Well, he is now a best-selling author. And he's got book after book. He's writing novels. And we talked last time he had a novel out. We did an interview. And I said back then, I'm like, hey, next time you have a novel, let's chat again. And he reached out. He's like, hey, I got Laws of Solomon coming out. I'm like, well, let's talk about it.
2: Alrighty.
1: So it's out right now, Laws of Solomon. We're going to chat with Eric LaSalle all about that. And these books are so vivid. Like when you read them, they just come to life. I think they would make either great movies or maybe like a TV series. So I'm going to chat with him and see if that was kind of his plan, because I think they would be fascinating. Thanks for listening on a Movie Star Monday.
3: I don't want to fight right now. No, you always right now. No one is you around with me, but nobody been around with me. Been through the ups and the downs of me.

0: Hit music for Wilcox and northern Cochise County. 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Time now for today's reason to party with my beautiful bride, Heidi Small. What do you have for me?
1: Well, today is apparently Drink Beer Day.
0: Oh, really?
1: So I obviously don't have anything to send you because it's just Drink Beer Day. So okay. Just go find some beer.
0: And then drink it?
1: And then drink it, apparently. Okay. Well, yes.
0: Do you have a favorite beer since we've got a second here? What is
1: it? I really don't drink beer very often. I'm more of a bourbon and cognac kind of a person, but
0: fascinating, Heidi. Fascinating. Yeah.
1: What about you? Do you have a favorite beer?
0: I don't necessarily.
1: My dad does.
0: I was going to say, I don't have a favorite.
1: It was Schlitz, and they no longer make it.
0: He was devastated.
1: And I was devastated for him.
0: And I was like, who do I write a letter to?
1: Exactly.
0: Write
1: to your congressman.
0: Yeah. I'm like, keep the Schlitz alive. Anyway, I don't have any links because there's no such thing. But thanks for listening to the John and Heidi Show.

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1: Now, surveys and studies and such, you may not need a long workout to get a big health boost. A new study found 3 minutes of intense exercise can trigger more changes in your body than 90 minutes of moderate exercise. Researchers had healthy young men either cycle moderately for 90 minutes, that's an hour and a half.
2: Right.
1: Or do six 30-second workouts, all sprints, with a little rest break in between. Blood tests showed the short, intense workouts changed hundreds of proteins linked to things like your heart health, your metabolism, your tissue repair. After 8 weeks, the effects were still showing up. Researchers stressed that the study was small and doesn't mean longer workouts are not beneficial, but it does suggest that when it comes to exercise, intensity may matter more than the length of time you're doing the
2: exercise.
1: Interesting. Yeah, I love that. Surveys and studies and such on the John and Heidi Show.
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0: From the Chiricahua Community Health Center Weather Center, here's your forecast for Wilcox.
1: Tonight, a 70% chance of showers, otherwise cloudy skies with a low right around 62. Tuesday, a 90% chance of showers, otherwise cloudy, high near 76. Tuesday night, a 50% chance of showers, otherwise partly cloudy, low right around 55. Wednesday, sunny with a high near 76, and Wednesday night, mostly clear, low right around 54. Currently in Wilcox, it's 68 degrees.
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0: of truth. The work began with a drawing by Depp's son, Jack, when he was about 5 years old. It reminded Depp of his own recurring childhood dreams. The figure has since appeared across his sketches and paintings and prints. So it's kind of cool. I didn't know he was a sculptor.
1: I didn't either.
0: A sculptor. Netflix has released a trailer for The Further Misadventures of Cliff Booth. Brad Pitt reprises his role as a stuntman, first introduced in Once Upon a Time in Hollywood, the film. So that's kind of cool. So they're going to be putting this in theaters November 25th, and then it'll hit the streaming platform Netflix in December. So that's kind of cool. I like that. That's really neat that he's reprising that role because he did a darn good job. Big screen, little screen on the John and Heidi Show.

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1: Now, big screen, little screen, Johnny Depp's first sculpture, a 2-meter white bronze called the Bunny Man, will be unveiled at a Turkish art fair. Contemporary Istanbul is what they call it. It says runs tomorrow through the weekend. So I think this came to me last week, so I'm pretty sure it's probably done. And you can maybe even see the images on the internet now. Sculpture is described as a half-human, half-rabbit guardian carrying a sword.

0: 92.5. Heidi, did you know the moon has its own earthquakes, but they're not called earthquakes. They're called moonquakes.
1: That kind of makes sense.
0: Yeah, some are caused by tidal forces from Earth. Others result from meteorites striking the lunar surface, but they have moonquakes, which, again, never really thought about it, but that makes sense.
1: Huh.
0: We don't know everything, but now we know this.
2: My dear, you do not know me, but I know you very well. Now let me tell you that I can't.

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0: Time now for the joke of the day with my beautiful bride, Heidi Small. What do you have for me there, Heidi?
1: I have two.
0: All right.
1: Why did the policeman arrest the turkey?
0: Why?
1: They suspected foul play.
0: Foul play.
1: And how much do roofs cost?
0: I have no idea.
1: Nothing. They're on the house.
0: They're on the house. Wouldn't it be great if that were the case?
1: That would be amazing.
0: Yeah, our son is getting a roof done on a house, and it's there. That's expensive. It's worth it.
1: Yes,
0: certainly, because it protects all
1: it's
0: your
1: important.
0: Stuff. But
1: yeah.
0: There you go. That is the joke of the day. Actually, two of them today on the John and Heidi Show.

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0: Time now for the scoop of the day. Easy ways to stop your phone's battery from aging too fast. This is good information. It says, thanks to the recent price hikes, you might want to delay upgrading your phone instead of holding on to it a little longer. And that's easier because thanks to longer periods of software support, your phone lasts a lot longer. But one area that maybe is not so great is battery health. Here are some steps you can take to improve your phone's battery lifespan. Are you ready for this, Heidi?
1: Sure.
0: First thing, keep your battery in the sweet spot. Try to keep your phone battery roughly between 30 and 80% charged, avoiding frequent full discharges by not keeping it at 100% for long periods helps preserve battery capacity. I didn't realize that was bad.
1: I didn't know that either.
0: Don't stress about occasionally going outside of that range, but 30 to 80% is the sweet spot. Turn on smart charging using features like optimized battery charging, charge limit, or battery protection. They delay or limit charging to 100%, reducing long-term battery wear. I didn't realize it was bad to be at 100%. Avoid excess heat. Heat is one of the biggest enemies of a lithium battery. Keep your phone out of direct sunlight and hot places and avoid charging it under a pillow or a blanket. That makes sense. And another one, do not use cheap chargers. I'm looking at you, Heidi. Stick with reputable chargers. You buy me some of the chintziest things. He's like, got you a new cable. And I look at him like it's see-through. I don't think that's good. stick with reputable chargers and cables from phone manufacturers or established third-party brands. Look for safety certifications like the UL, that's the Underwriter Laboratory, ETL or CE, rather than buying the cheapest option, Heidi. We got 27 of these for $8. Imagine that. And stop constantly closing background apps. Modern phones are designed to manage background apps efficiently, so you generally don't need to swipe them away. Constantly closing and reopening apps actually uses more power than the phone uses to just leave them hanging there. So that is your scoop of the day. I've got all those in the show notes for today at johnandheidishow.com.

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1: Thank you for listening to the John and Heidi Show. Excited to visit with Eric LaSalle. We know him from TV shows like ER, movies like Coming to America, and many other movies and TV shows. Plus, he's a best-selling author. He's got a new one out now, Laws of Solomon. Tell us about this new book, Eric.
2: Well, this is the fourth book in the Martyr Maker series that I've been writing for a while now. And so Solomon was a peripheral character in the franchise. But such a fascinating character that I decided to give him his own book, and it becomes an origin story. And Solomon was a notorious henchman and assassin, and he's done some horrible, horrible things. He's taken many lives, and now he's retired to California, where he's taken up gardening and just, you know, wants a peaceful, you know, just wants peace in the winter of his life. And everything is going in that direction until he encounters a little boy who is all of a sudden in danger, and you have some ruthless people coming after him. So Solomon, decides to protect this boy at all costs, and it leads to this sort of journey of redemption. It's a coming of age story. It's a love story. It's a literary thriller in the sense that it's very descriptive, and it focuses on one character as opposed to the first three books, which focus on multiple characters. So this is his origin story as well. We get to learn what turned him into the ruthless henchman and assassin that he used to be. And then we get to see how the effects of this innocent young boy starts sort of, quote unquote, softening his heart and making him reflect on the value of life and the quality of life. So it deals with some really interesting things. One of the things I wanted to explore was, can someone who has done horrible things in life, can they ever be truly redeemed?
1: Yeah.
2: And this book tests that theory.
1: I love that. The book is out now, Laws of Solomon. Again, Eric LaSalle, best-selling author, which is awesome. He's also an actor in movies. He's an actor in TV shows. He's an actor on the stage. There are some people who would be thrilled to have one talent. You have many talents. What is it like to be good at everything?
2: I think most people have more than one talent. I think the thing that separates people is sometimes the courage to pursue the talent. Listen, when I decided I wanted to try my hand at being a novelist, I was very intimidating. There was nothing like, who did I think I was to become a novelist? Who did I think I was to become a director, an actor even from, you know, where? I think it's the courage and the commitment to pursue what you like that distinguishes some people from having multiple talents, and some people will just settle for one talent. But I've always been intrigued. I want to get everything that I have in me, every blessing that God has given me. I just want to be able to explore. Yeah. And so it leads me to do different things.
1: Eric, your novels are very vivid. As people are reading these, they just come to life in our mind. Would you like to see these on the big screen or maybe streaming as a series?
2: No, that's exactly where the game plan from day one was, to create a literary series that turned into a cinematic series. So originally 14 years ago when I wrote the first book, it was envisioned to become maybe a movie series. Well, you know, over the last 14 years, movies have, you know, gone in a very interesting way. So now streaming. So I'm currently writing book 5, which will actually be the end of this series. But in my industry, book, you know, 5 books represent 5 seasons.
1: Yeah.
2: And so that is the goal, and we will, as you know, we want to package everything and then start focusing on that. But I'm trying to get through the last book, so you have the entire package and say, this is what season 1 looks like, season 2 looks like, etc. So it helps the studio to really wrap their minds around what the franchise is and what it would mean for them. So, but that's definitely the goal, as always.
1: And if a bunch of people buy this book and it's extremely popular, that makes it a whole lot more likely to become something like that. So, folks, you can actually help out. And again, you're finishing up book number 5 right now. When it's done, Eric, I would love to chat with you about that one as well.
2: Absolutely. Would love to come back. Thank you so much. I appreciate it.
1: Again, Eric LaSalle has been our guest. Laws of Solomon, available now. I've got a link to it in the show notes for today at johnandheidishow.com.

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1: Time now for the movie quote of the day. This one's for you, Heidi. 1985, and if you don't get it, I'm going to disown you.
0: Oh.
1: Here we go. Roads. Where we're going, we don't need roads.
0: Back to the Future, baby.
1: Yeah. We continue. The easiest quotes in the world. So thank you, by the way, for sending me the easiest quotes in the world for Heidi to guess. But for a while there, they were sending some that were tough.
0: Super
1: She's like,
0: obscure.
1: Never heard of that.
0: Yeah.
1: I'm like, but I found it out. You've never heard of that?
0: Obscure to me is not necessarily obscure to everybody.
1: It was filmed in Sweden in 1986. Shown one time in somebody's backyard. How do you not know that movie? All right, that is your movie quote of the day on the John and Heidi Show. Caroline.

0: around 55. Wednesday, sunny with a high near 76. And Wednesday night, mostly clear, low right around 54. Currently in Wilcox at 66 degrees.
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0: 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Time now for News to Me as we head to the News to Me news desk with Heidi Small.
1: So you know how so many of us now, when something is wrong, we head to Google and we self-diagnose things. I have the top Google searches for your health from each state.
0: Okay.
1: So Alabama, the top two are, how do you get monkeypox?
0: Okay.
1: And why do I sweat in my sleep? Those are the top two that they are searching.
0: Are we going to do all 50
1: Alabama.
0: States?
1: We are.
0: Oh,
1: not
0: that's
1: all
0: awesome.
1: Today, but.
0: Okay, okay.
1: Arizona, the top two are, how many hours of sleep do you need?
0: Okay.
1: And how to relieve bloating?
0: Okay.
1: And California is, how many hours of sleep should you get? And what is a juice cleanse?
0: All right.
1: So those are the three that we're going to do today. But
0: all right. I thought you were going to do them alphabetically or something. Because it started out kind of alphabetically, and then we just skipped to the C's. So I don't know. It's all good. I'm cool with that. Whatever you decide to do.
1: Okay. Well, all right. Anyway.
0: Maybe that is still.
1: Alabama, Arizona, California.
0: You missed Arkansas.
1: Well, it's not on here.
0: Okay. Well, maybe we're not going to do all 50 then. That is fantastic.
1: It's not on my list. I've got some of the states. Maybe they don't know how to Google them in Arkansas.
0: Would you just stop? Okay. Thank you, Heidi.
1: That's news to me.
0: Oh, yeah, it is. Also news to me.

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1: A smash.
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0: hit music for Wilcox and Northern Cochise County. 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Fun fact for you, Heidi.
1: What's that, John?
0: People generally prefer blue toothbrushes over red toothbrushes.
1: Okay.
0: I don't know why it would matter. It's the same brush. Doesn't matter what color it is.
1: I don't know.
0: Fun fact for you, Heidi.
1: What's that, John?
0: The technical term for pounding on a machine to get it to work is called percussive maintenance.
1: Okay.
0: I've performed some percussive maintenance.
1: Yes, you have.
0: Doesn't always work. One time it made the computer quit working completely, so that was not good. Another fun fact for you, Heidi.
1: What's that, John?
0: In the years after Hurricane Katrina, the rate of babies named Katrina has dropped by over 85%.
1: I bet.
0: Yeah. Yeah,
1: because yeah, the sad thing is, I know, affiliated with something horrible.
0: Yeah, I know several people my age named Katrina, but I don't know any little kids named Katrina.
1: Yeah.
0: Fun fact for you, Heidi.
1: What's that, John?
0: There's more water in the atmosphere than in all of the rivers on Earth combined.
1: Interesting.
0: How wild is that? And we'll do one final fun fact for you, Heidi.
1: What's that, John?
0: Worldwide, more salt is used for de-icing roads than it is for seasoning food. I wonder about softening water, because I'll bet that's even higher.
1: Probably.
0: Yeah, several fun facts. Now you know. 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

0: 92.5. Time now for some weird news. Star Trek fans just boldly went where no fans have gone before, at least with their hands, to celebrate the show's 60th anniversary. 1,188 fans gathered at London Science Museum on Star Trek Day, September 8th, to attempt a Guinness World Record for the most people performing the Vulcan salute simultaneously. A Guinness rep counted 934 people successfully holding the famous hand gesture for the required 1 minute, officially breaking the record. Even Montgomery Scott himself, actor Martin Quinn, joined the Live Long and Prosper celebration. So that's kind of cool.
1: That's fun.
0: I think that's really neat. So, and again, I don't know why I've always been fascinated with world records. Heidi doesn't even care.
1: She's like, I don't get it.
0: Why does anybody care? I'm like, I don't know. It's just kind of cool to be, you know, the best in the world at something. So they were the biggest. They had 1,188 fans there, but only 934 could do that properly.
1: Huh.
0: So apparently some of them weren't doing it right. And they're like, you don't count. How much would that stink? Like, we would have beat the record, too, but he can't even do it. Thank you for pointing it out. Weird news on the John and Heidi Show. Are you one of

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0: Time now for the question of the day. This one's for you, Heidi. Stats show that men think about this 5.5 times per day. What is it? I do not. I never think about this.
1: Sex.
0: No. No. No. The answer is... I said I never think about this, and you're going to stand by that answer? Sports is the answer.
1: Oh, the way you looked at me was hilarious.
0: I just don't understand why you thought that was the answer. And I'm pretty sure that's more than 5.5 times per day. But no, men think about sports 5.5 times per day. I think of sports only when it's brought up, and even then I can't wait to quit thinking about it. Not a guy that's into that. Just not my thing. The other topic, though, hey, she's my wife. That is your question of the day on the John and Heidi Show. Never

0: 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Time now for something special with Heidi Small. What do you have for me there, Heidi?
1: I am going to start reading the peculiar phrases from around the world.
0: Oh, is this the thing that was sent
1: to me?
0: This
1: is what was sent, yeah.
0: Oh, yeah, yeah. How many are you going to do today?
1: Three.
0: Okay, that's cool. Because I was like, you can milk this for a minute, Heidi.
1: There's a bunch of them
0: that were sent over. So
1: the phrase, not my circus, not my monkeys.
0: I've heard that.
1: I use that phrase.
0: She does.
1: A lot.
0: Where's that from?
1: It says it's Polish origin.
0: Okay.
1: And it basically means that's not my problem.
0: Not my problem. Yeah. Not my circus, not my monkeys.
1: I say that one
0: she
1: a lot.
0: She does say that way more than most people would think.
1: An English phrase is to have a monkey on one's back.
0: Okay.
1: And that meaning is a bad habit or an addiction that you just can't get rid of.
0: I've heard of that.
1: You just can't quit.
0: I've heard of that one.
1: And this is a Swedish inspired by the Bible phrase. Swallowing camels while straining gnats is the phrase. I've never heard it.
0: Nor have I.
1: It literally means it's worrying about tiny things but ignoring the big ones.
0: Okay.
1: So
0: I can see that now.
1: Yeah. Yeah. You're swallowing the camels, but you're straining while straining at gnats, which is interesting. But,
0: well, that's fascinating.
1: Yeah, interesting. So I've got a whole bunch of these here for...
0: And again, thank you for sending those in. If you come across something, you're like, you know who would probably like reading this? Heidi. You can send that to us through our website, johnandheidishow.com.

0: From the Chiricahua Community Health Center Weather Center, here is your forecast for Wilcox.
1: Tonight, a 70% chance of showers, otherwise cloudy skies with a low right around 62. Tuesday, a 90% chance of showers, otherwise cloudy, high near 76. Tuesday night, a 50% chance of showers, otherwise partly cloudy, low right around 55. Wednesday, sunny with a high near 76. And Wednesday night, mostly clear, low right around 54. Currently in Wilcox, it's 66 degrees.
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1: Time now for the list. This is interesting. Made by men, mostly for men. A Reddit group said, what is a minor everyday object that feels like it was designed without even considering how women might actually navigate the world? Here are some of the answers. I'm going to do this today and tomorrow. I've got the entire list in the show notes, but I'm going to read half of it today. Cars. Says crash testing is done with dummies based on average male physical dimensions. Consequently, automobile collision fatalities are higher for women than they are for men. I did not know that. Did you know
0: that? That makes sense, though, doesn't it?
1: Yeah. Winter shoes. It says 99.9999% of them are just winter aesthetic, but they have no features that actually protect against the cold when it comes to shoes for women. I didn't realize that. Did you know that?
0: I did not.
1: All hand tools are designed for the average hand size and upper strength of a man. It says it actually makes it harder for some women to use these tools. I didn't realize that. And then we'll do one more. How few stalls there are in a women's bathroom. Urinals don't take up much space, but the men's room has the same square footage. Women need at least 10 stalls, especially in theaters. So I was like, oh, yeah, that makes sense. I've got 1, 2, 3, 4, 5, 6 more that will hit tomorrow, but I have the entire list in the show notes for today at johnandheidishow.com.

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0: We always like to wrap things up around here with good news, and I think this is good news. Take a listen to this. A 12-year-old girl rescues 114 stuffed animals, repairs them, and gives them to children affected by home fires.
1: Yeah. Aww.
0: When a child loses their home to a fire, one of the things that they lose is their stuffed animals.
1: Yeah.
0: It can provide something incredibly important in the aftermath, though, is some comfort. So if they have those, they're comforting.
1: Oh,
0: that's why a 12-year-old named Sadie Hudson of Dobson, North Carolina, decided to do something about it. She and her mother rescued some worn and damaged stuffed animals from a thrift store. Then she carefully washed and repaired and restuffed each one of them to restore them by hand. So instead of these getting tossed in the trash, these bears and rabbits and other beloved toys are getting a second chance. Now they're being given to children who've experienced a home fire or another disaster. Earlier this year, American Red Cross in North Carolina was running low on their stuffed animals for their disaster response efforts. After hearing the call for help, Sadie donated 114 restored stuffed animals, and she didn't stop there. She's continued rescuing and restoring more toys, knowing that eventually they will all be placed in the arms of a child going through some of the hardest times of their life.
1: That's so sweet.
0: I think this is fantastic. Sadie, you are a hero. And she got a plaque, a Young Humanitarian Award plaque from the American Red Cross, which is really, really cool. I've got a link to that story. It's in the show notes for today at johnandheidishow.com. Time to say goodbye, Heidi.
1: Goodbye, Heidi.
0: Goodbye, everybody. Have a great day. Thank you for listening to the John and Heidi Show.

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Teutonic Titans, 1976 to 2026 is the name of the record, and it features more than 50 guests, including Jeff Scott Soto, who we just heard with Accept on Monster Man. 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Welcome to Hard Rock Nights. I'm Brian Basher. Keeper of the Light is the name of Sirius Black's upcoming eighth album. It'll be released January 29th. Here's Party in the Sun on Hard Rock Nights.

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4: Tonight, a 70% chance of showers, otherwise cloudy skies with a low right around 62. Tuesday, a 90% chance of showers, otherwise cloudy, high near 76. Tuesday night, a 50% chance of showers, otherwise partly cloudy, low right around 55. Wednesday, sunny with a high near 76, and Wednesday night, mostly clear, low right around 54. Currently in Wilcox, at 65 degrees.
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Her sophomore album, Star Power, will be released October 2nd through Rise Above Records. 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The Darkness will release their upcoming Best Of collection, Crock of Hits, through Warner Music on November 27th. 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Then on December 1st, the band kicks off their Best Of UK tour in Belfast at the Telegraph Building. 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

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And before that, we heard Enough's Enough with There Goes My Heart. 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

taken from their debut album, To Your Limit. That was Kissing Chaos with Hey Sugar. Up next is Burn Halo from their self-titled debut. 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

taking his name from Britain's very first serial killer, Mary Ann Cotton, with Thief of Hearts. His upcoming concept album, Chester Rose, The Legend Begins, will be released October 30th through Decco Entertainment and Warner Music Group. It's a dark, hard rock opera centered on the rise of a rock star whose life collides with the mind of a serial killer. Now, the album also features significant creative contributions from Alice Cooper and the late Dick Wagner, marking their first full concept album collaboration since Welcome to My Nightmare. Here's Negative with End of the Line on Hard Rock Nights.

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3: Tonight, a 70% chance of showers, otherwise cloudy skies with a low right around 62. Tuesday, a 90% chance of showers, otherwise cloudy, high near 76. Tuesday night, a 50% chance of showers, otherwise partly cloudy, low right around 55. Wednesday, sunny with a high near 76. And Wednesday night, mostly clear, low right around 54. Currently in Wilcox, at 66 degrees.
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Anthrax with the title track from their album Curse on Proficio. I've liked everything I've heard from the record so far, but I think this one may be my favorite. Sweden's Wolf will release their 10th album, Hour of the Wolf, on November 20th. Death Satellite is the album's first single. You can pick it up now through Wolf's Bandcamp page. You can also pre-order Hour of the Wolf on vinyl or CD. 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

With the latest from their album, The Greater Good, there's Velveteen Queen with Talk or Walk. We also heard Buck Cherry with Good Time. They're inviting fans to join them for a 7-day trip to Greece next May from the 3rd through the 10th. 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
0: It's

from 1998's Giving the Game Away, Thunder with Just Another Suicide. Frontman Danny Bowes suffered a stroke in 2022, and while he hasn't been able to sing since, that hasn't stopped him from getting back on stage. Danny just announced his second spoken word tour running from April 1st through the 24th, and tickets are on sale now. Fire and Vengeance is the name of the record. Here's Ricky Warwick with the Angels Share on Hard Rock Nights.

Australia's Electric State, Head in Hands. Their new album, Standing on the Edge, is set to be released January 8th. From his album, Hollow, here's Billy Morrison, Take Me As I Am on Hard Rock Nights.

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2: Tonight, a 70% chance of showers, otherwise cloudy skies with a low right around 62. Tuesday, a 90% chance of showers, otherwise cloudy, high near 76. Tuesday night, a 50% chance of showers, otherwise partly cloudy, low right around 55. Wednesday, sunny with a high near 76, and Wednesday night, mostly clear, low right around 54. Currently in Wilcox, at 65 degrees.
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brand new from Theory of a Dead Man. That's Monster Truck, and you'll find it on their EP Part 1, Funeral Songs. And before that, from their latest album, Elephant, we heard Bleaker with Fill It Again. Now, Blackstone Cherry released their latest EP Celebrate this past March, and they're already getting ready to record the follow-up. Now, if you've never seen Blackstone Cherry live, they put on a great show. It's nonstop from start to finish. From 2011's Between the Devil and the Deep Blue Sea, here's White Trash Millionaire on Hard Rock Nights.

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UDO with I'll Die Trying, the first single and video from their new album Voodoo Ranger, which will be released January 8th through Raining Phoenix Music. We started the hour off with Warren and the Bitter Pill from 1992's Dog Eat Dog, which is by far the best album they ever released. If you check out Warren's official YouTube channel, they've uploaded a full-length concert from 1992 when they were out supporting Dog Eat Dog, and it's fantastic, especially for someone like me who never got a chance to see Warrant with Janie Lane. Here's Kissin' Dynamite with I'll Be on Hard Rock Nights.

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from their album Midnight Transmission. That's Transatlantic Radio with Fever Dream. Now, if today were the end of the year, Midnight Transmission would be my album of the year. I have felt that way since the first time I heard it, and that feeling has only gotten stronger as the year has gone on. Paul Lane's new album, The Long Road Back, will be released September 25th through Frontiers Music. Here's the second single, Don't Let Me Go Tonight.

Go Rebel is the name of Wicked's new album, and we just heard Obsession. A Kissing Dynamite self-titled record is set to be released September 18th. The latest single is called Good and Goodbye.

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4: Tonight, a 70% chance of showers, otherwise cloudy skies with a low right around 62. Tuesday, a 90% chance of showers, otherwise cloudy, high near 76. Tuesday night, a 50% chance of showers, otherwise partly cloudy, low right around 55. Wednesday, sunny with a high near 76, and Wednesday night, mostly clear, low right around 54. Currently in Wilcox, it's 65 degrees.
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Shadows Fall is the latest single from King Kraken. It's their third for the year. It'll be available on September 18th, but let me know what you think. Here's King Kraken, Shadows Fall. I'm Brian Basher, reminding you to always respect the past and crank the future.

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1: Welcome to it, the What's a Josh broadcast. On today, it's Tuesday, the 29th day of September, as we're inching closer to October. Today is National Coffee Day. It's also National VFW Day, honoring the men and women devoted to this valuable organization and those members who have served our nation. Thank you so much. It's also Urban National Wildlife Refuge Day. If today's your day, if it's your birthday, happy birthday to you. Got to say hey to Carl and Angie. A big happy birthday. Angie says she's turning 32. Carl's turning 55 today. Congratulations. Carl, can you retire yet? I keep looking at my retirement from my other job, and there's no way I'm going to be able to do that till I'm like 60, whatever I got to be. There's no way. So, Carl, if you're 55 and can retire, enjoy life. Go, do it. More on the way.

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1: Thanks for spending time today on the What's a Josh broadcast. Just here to keep you a little company. And I got to say what's up to Kevin. He was listening yesterday to Motivational Monday. He said, Josh, I've been hearing you talk about your weight loss. Congratulations. You're coming up on 50 pounds down. Hope you feel better. I'm just wondering what made you finally decide to try the GLP-1s. Yeah, so it's no secret. I'm not going to sit there and tell you that I'm running 5Ks every single day and spending hours and hours in the gym doing this. I'm not. I did that a lot of my life. But it got to the point where I realized there was something more going on than my will to work out. And one of the things that I had come to have to deal with was that the amount of working out I'm doing versus how long I've been on a diet, I should be a model. I should be on the front of a magazine right now. And that was nowhere close to it. I was at my highest weight back around Christmas. And a lot of that was because I was off work for about 3 months. COVID, from COVID, I still had lost whatever 30 pounds I gained through that. But yeah, so I started taking Wegovy. And this is not an advertisement for them. They are not paying for this. But it has helped more so on a mental level. It's actually helped me reduce a lot of anxiety and a lot of the food anxiety that I had. So we'll get more to this one coming up.

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0: from the Chiricahua Community Health Center Weather Center. Here is your forecast for Wilcox.
1: Tonight, a 70% chance of showers, otherwise cloudy skies with a low right around 62. Tuesday, a 90% chance of showers, otherwise cloudy, high near 76. Tuesday night, a 50% chance of showers, otherwise partly cloudy, low right around 55. Wednesday, sunny with a high near 76. And Wednesday night, mostly clear, low right around 54. Currently in Wilcox at 64 degrees.
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9: When I stepped in diarrhea, I was shocked.
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1: Hanging on the What's a Josh broadcast. A little Q&A going on today, I think, through whatsajosh.com. A lot of people send me messages about the weight loss and my experience now taking the GLP-1s. And this in no way is an advertisement for them whatsoever. I'm just sharing what's worked for me. I've struggled with this for over 30 years. And I've seen some really good results from it. Kevin actually kicked this one off. Melissa said, Josh, what is food noise everyone talks about? So it's like you eat and you're done eating and then you're thinking about more food. You're thinking about what you're going to eat next. Not necessarily because you're hungry, but I've had a big sweet tooth and I'm always thinking about sweet things. Now, like if I have like a small bag of M&Ms, that's enough for me for the day. Where what it used to be was I'd go to the grocery store, go to the bakery and eat like half a cake. I'm not even kidding you. And that would be what I needed. So when I'm talking about food noise, I'm talking about that thought in the back. And I think one of the other elements of the medication is that it actually reduces anxiety. If you talk to a lot of people around me, they'll tell you that I'm a little more easygoing than I used to be. Melissa, thank you for that one. More on the way. No.

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1: You know, the What's a Josh broadcast, talking about weight loss. And by the way, you can chime in. How did you lose your weight? We'd love to hear from you over at whatsajosh.com. I'm getting a bunch of questions about the medications that I've been very open about taking, the GLP-1s. Mark said, what's the most difficult part of this, and have you had any side effects? It's really not hard. Now, I'm not doing the shots. I don't like needles, so I do the regular pills. Every single day, I'll take a pill, and the hardest part about it, it's twofold. You have to wait at least 30 minutes before you drink any water. Like, you can take it with a mouthful of water. You cannot go any more than or any less than 30 minutes. And actually, my doctor told me that he's got other patients that the oral ones were not working for. And he's like, a lot of them were basically taking the medications and going on about their day. No, you take the medication, you wait at least a half hour, and then you can drink your coffee and start your day. So I actually keep it bedside. That's the one big challenge, Mark. And the other one is occasionally if you eat the wrong foods, you'll get a little bit nauseous. And I'll get into more of that coming up next.

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Hot 92.5. Hanging out on the What's a Josh broadcast. Wonder how much weight you've lost. Been talking about me. How about you? Melissa said I've lost 55 pounds and it's because of my Weight Watchers buddy. So it's not really having a trainer as much as it's having somebody who's giving you a little accountability. That made all the difference. Melissa, thank you for that one. Now, I mentioned with the GLP-1s that one of the biggest challenges, and Mark asked me this earlier, it's if you eat the wrong foods, you start getting nauseous. So you got to stay away from fried foods, a lot of sugar, which it makes it easy because it's not even on your mind anymore. And I've noticed a lot of carbs because we went out to eat a couple weeks ago and I had a pasta dish with a lot of oils and seafoods. The next 2 days, I was nauseous because I ate a lot of it and I was actually off work for a couple days. I think there was something else going on there not related to the food. I think I actually was sick from something. But yeah, for 2 days I was off, but I think that's what actually kicked it off. So Mark, that was a really good question. If you got something, I want to hear from you over at whatsajosh.com.

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1: You're on the What's a Josh broadcast. I want to know how you lost your weight. Mark sent me another message. I joined CrossFit at 50, down 60 pounds and in better shape than I was in my 30s. I love it. And Mark actually had another question about the GLP-1s. He said, have you had to adjust your diet at all? I have. Actually, I'm to the point now. So since I've been on it now since February, I'm at the highest dose you can have. So I'm at the point now where I got to start cleaning up my diet a little bit. Before it was, I'd just eat when I was hungry. And I'm still getting my nutrition and everything. But now I'm like, okay, it's time to eat more veggies and the stuff that's not going to make me feel sick. So probably more stuff like chicken and rice and things like that. Mark, great question. Thanks for listening.

0: from the Chiricahua Community Health Center Weather Center. Here's your forecast for Wilcox.
1: Tonight, a 70% chance of showers, otherwise cloudy skies with a low right around 62. Tuesday, a 90% chance of showers, otherwise cloudy, high near 76. Tuesday night, a 50% chance of showers, otherwise partly cloudy, low right around 55. Wednesday, sunny with a high near 76. And Wednesday night, mostly clear, low right around 54. Currently in Wilcox at 64 degrees.
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1: Hanging out on the What's a Josh broadcast. Got a stat for you. A survey of 2,000 people in the United States found the biggest objections to pets being present come when this is involved. And this topped the list of where people do not want to see pets or dogs. Where? I'll tell you next. Come on.

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1: Hello, what's a Josh broadcast? So, you know, we love our pets. I would take Millie everywhere, but she's a little of a bit of a feral wild one when she wants to be. But a survey said the biggest objections to pets being present come when food or healthcare is involved. That makes sense. Restaurants top the list, with 48% of people saying they'd be irritated to see a dog while eating. I'd agree with that one. Especially if you've got dog hair. Not everybody keeps their dogs clean. Grocery stores came in next at 45%, followed by doctor's offices and hospitals. Coffee shops. I wouldn't mind a coffee shop, but a lot of times you've got a lot of uncovered pastries there. And 29 objected to pets in the workplace. Yeah, I disagree with that one. Again, if the dog is well-behaved, like Millie, a lot of days she's in the studio with me. She just lays right next to me and just chills. The problem is, if you share a workspace and somebody is allergic, we had a guy that used to bring his cat into work a while back. This is years ago, and I'm allergic to cats. And I'm like, I hate to be that guy, but I'm allergic, and it's making me cough. So I guess I get it. If you got something, I want to hear from you over at whatsajosh.com.

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1: You know, the What's a Josh broadcast. My online home is whatsajosh.com. If you want to get in touch with my socials, see some videos. The new season of the Paranormal Exploring Project is out. And we've got the new video, the Bell Mansion. It's a three-part series. We started it last Thursday, so that video is available for you right now. This Thursday, the new video, part two, that's going to be coming out as well. And it gets creepy. It gets crazy, actually. I mean, this mansion that we went into, we just thought it was a mansion we were going to spend the night in, and weird stuff happened. A lot of weird stuff, to the point where we had to find a hotel room at like 4 in the morning somewhere else. Anyway, check that out over at What's a Josh.

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1: It's that time, the retro movie quote of the day here on the What's a Josh broadcast, going back to 1992. Remember, all this week we're doing kind of goofy, scary-ish movies. I'll give you the quote next.

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1: Tonight, a 70% chance of showers, otherwise cloudy skies with a low right around 62. Tuesday, a 90% chance of showers, otherwise cloudy, high near 76. Tuesday night, a 50% chance of showers, otherwise partly cloudy, low right around 55. Wednesday, sunny with a high near 76, and Wednesday night, mostly clear, low right around 54. Currently in Wilcox at 64 degrees.
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1: Hanging out on the What's a Josh broadcast. Now you're going to have to really be good at movies to get this quote, because I don't know. Retro movie quote of the day from 1992. Now a warning. That's your quote. I don't know how far that gets you. Maybe I'll give you the other quote. Hang on a second. Do you remember where you parked the car? These really aren't quotes that are specific to this movie. They seem kind of a generalized. But do you know the movie? I'll give you the answer.

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1: Retro movie quote of the day. I gave you two quotes. Do you remember where you parked the car? That's such a general line that there's no way you'll get that. Or now a warning from 1992. I'll give you the quote, or the person who said that quote was Madeline Ashton. That was the character. The warning comes after Madeline has already taken the mysterious potion promising eternal youth, hence her outrage at receiving some rather important information after the fact. Meryl Streep reportedly found the effects-heavy production challenging because so much of the physical comedy had to work around visual effects that would be added later. The movie won the Oscar for Best Visual Effects, particularly impressive for 1992, and director Robert Zemeckis was already known for pushing visual effects in movies like Who Framed Roger Rabbit, Back to the Future, and I think he did Forrest Gump as well. And there was a lot of really good effects in Forrest Gump, if you remember. Goldie Hawn and Meryl Streep's increasingly ridiculous feud is a big reason the movie became such a cult favorite. What movie? Death Becomes Her from 1992. Death Becomes Her. And that's your retro movie quote of the day here in the What's a Josh broadcast.

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1: Welcome to it, the What's a Josh broadcast. On today, it's Tuesday, the 29th day of September, as we're inching closer to October. Today is National Coffee Day. It's also National VFW Day, honoring the men and women devoted to this valuable organization and those members who have served our nation. Thank you so much. It's also Urban National Wildlife Refuge Day. If today's your day, if it's your birthday, happy birthday to you. Got to say hey to Carl and Angie. A big happy birthday. Angie says she's turning 32. Carl's turning 55 today. Congratulations. Carl, can you retire yet? I keep looking at my retirement from my other job, and there's no way I'm going to be able to do that till I'm like 60, whatever I got to be. There's no way. So, Carl, if you're 55 and can retire, enjoy life. Go, do it.

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1: Thanks for spending time today on the What's a Josh broadcast. Just here to keep you a little company. And I got to say what's up to Kevin. He was listening yesterday to Motivational Monday. He said, Josh, I've been hearing you talk about your weight loss. Congratulations, you're coming up on 50 pounds down. Hope you feel better. I'm just wondering what made you finally decide to try the GLP-1s. Yeah, so it's no secret. I'm not going to sit there and tell you that I'm running 5Ks every single day and spending hours and hours in the gym doing this. I'm not. I did that a lot of my life, but it got to the point where I realized there was something more going on than my will to work out. And one of the things that I had come to have to deal with was that the amount of working out I'm doing versus how long I've been on a diet, I should be a model. I should be on the front of a magazine right now. And that was nowhere close to it. I was at my my highest weight back around Christmas. And a lot of that was because I was off work for about 3 months. COVID, I still hadn't lost whatever 30 pounds I gained through that. But yeah, so I started taking Wegovy. And this is not an advertisement for them. They are not paying for this. But it has helped more so on a mental level. It's actually helped me reduce a lot of anxiety and a lot of the food anxiety that I had. So we'll get more to this one coming up.

0: From the Chiricahua Community Health Center Weather Center, here is your forecast for Wilcox.
1: Tonight, a 70% chance of showers, otherwise cloudy skies with a low right around 62. Tuesday, a 90% chance of showers, otherwise cloudy, high near 76. Tuesday night, a 50% chance of showers, otherwise partly cloudy, low right around 55. Wednesday, sunny with a high near 76, and Wednesday night, mostly clear, low right around 54. Currently in Wilcox, it's 65 degrees.
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1: Hanging on the What's a Josh broadcast. A little Q&A going on today, I think, through whatsajosh.com. A lot of people send me messages about the weight loss and my experience now taking the GLP-1s. And this in no way is an advertisement for them whatsoever. I'm just sharing what's worked for me. I've struggled with this for over 30 years. And yeah, I've seen some really good results from it. Kevin actually kicked this one off. Melissa said, Josh, what is food noise everyone talks about? So it's like you eat and you're done eating and then you're thinking about more food. You're thinking about what you're going to eat next. Not necessarily because you're hungry, but I've had a big sweet tooth and I'm always thinking about sweet things. Now, like if I have like a small bag of M&Ms, that's enough for me for the day. Where what it used to be was I'd go to the grocery store, go to the bakery and eat like half a cake. I'm not even kidding you. And that would be what I needed. So when I'm talking about food noise, I'm talking about that thought in the back. And I think one of the other elements of the medication is that it actually reduces anxiety. If you talk to a lot of people around me, they'll tell you that I'm a little more easygoing than I used to be. Melissa, thank you for that one. More on the way.

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1: Yeah, the What's a Josh broadcast. Talking about weight loss. And by the way, you can chime in. How did you lose your weight? We'd love to hear from you over at whatsajosh.com. I'm getting a bunch of questions about the medications that I've been very open about taking, the GLP-1s. Mark said, what's the most difficult part of this? And have you had any side effects? It's really not hard. Now, I'm not doing the shots. I don't like needles. So I do the regular pills. Every single day, I'll take a pill. And the hardest part about it, it's twofold. You have to wait at least 30 minutes before you drink any water. Like, you can take it with a mouthful of water. You cannot go any more than or any less than 30 minutes. And actually, my doctor told me that he's got other patients that the oral ones were not working for. And he's like, a lot of them were basically taking the medications and going on about their day. No, you take the medication, you wait at least a half hour, and then you can drink your coffee and start your day. So I actually keep it bedside. That's the one big challenge, Mark. And the other one is occasionally, if you eat the wrong foods, you'll get a little bit nauseous. And I'll get into more of that coming up next.
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1: Hanging on the What's a Josh broadcast. Want to know how much weight you've lost? Been talking about me. How about you? Melissa said I've lost 55 pounds, and it's because of my Weight Watchers buddy. So it's not really having a trainer as much as it's having somebody who's giving you a little accountability. That made all the difference. Melissa, thank you for that one. Now, I mentioned with the GLP-1s that one of the biggest challenges, and Mark asked me this earlier, it's if you eat the wrong foods, you start getting nauseous. So you got to stay away from fried foods, a lot of sugar, which it makes it easy because it's not even on your mind anymore. And I've noticed a lot of carbs because we went out to eat a couple weeks ago and I had a pasta dish with a lot of oils and seafoods. The next 2 days, I was nauseous because I ate a lot of it and I was actually off work for a couple days. I think there was something else going on there not related to the food. I think I actually was sick from something. But yeah, for 2 days I was off, but I think that's what actually kicked it off. So Mark, that was a really good question. If you got something, want to hear from you over at whatsajosh.com.

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1: You're on the What's a Josh broadcast. I want to know how you lost your weight. Mark sent me another message. I joined CrossFit at 50, down 60 pounds and in better shape than I was in my 30s. I love it. And Mark actually had another question about the GLP-1s. He said, have you had to adjust your diet at all? I have. Actually, I'm to the point now. So since I've been on it now since February, I'm at the highest dose you can have. So I'm at the point now where I got to start cleaning up my diet a little bit. Before it was, I'd just eat when I was hungry. And I'm still getting my nutrition and everything. But now I'm like, okay, it's time to eat more veggies and the stuff that's not going to make me feel sick. So probably more stuff like chicken and rice and things like that. Mark, great question. Thanks for listening.

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0: 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Here's your forecast for Wilcox.
1: For Tuesday, 90% chance of showers. Otherwise, cloudy skies with a high near 75. Tonight, a 50% chance of showers. Otherwise, mostly cloudy. Low right around 54. Wednesday, mostly sunny. High near 74. Wednesday night, mostly clear. Low right around 54. Thursday, sunny with a high near 78. Currently in Wilcox, it's 65 degrees.
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1: Hanging out on the What's a Josh broadcast. 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A survey of 2,000 people in the United States found the biggest objections to pets being present come when this is involved. 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
6: From Feature Story News in London, I'm Stuart Smith. US Secretary of State Marco Rubio says a suspected terror plot at an Air Force base in England clearly involves a foreign actor. RAF Fairford has been used by America in recent months to carry out strikes against Iran, but Tehran has denied any involvement in a plot to target it. President Trump says the decision to release on bail five men arrested on Sunday is surprising. Former UK Deputy National Security Advisor Paddy McGuinness says it will be a while before we fully understand what's happened.
7: I think we do need to keep an open mind and allow this to develop. We may well find that it is some other form of criminality and not terrorism. We don't know what was in the vans and the barrels. Or we may even find that no criminal offences have been committed. We don't know yet. And if indeed those men are innocent and indeed were doing something which perhaps is strange but not illegal, it would be wrong for us to leap to a conclusion.
6: Malaysia has begun repatriating around 1,500 Myanmar nationals, launching the first phase of a return program. Civil society organizations have urged Malaysia to halt those plans to send Rohingya refugees to Myanmar, citing severe risk of ongoing violence and forced conscription. Laura Westbrook reports from Hong Kong.
8: According to reports, the group is the first of 5,000 Myanmar nationals that Malaysia says have agreed to be repatriated from detention centers. The migrants were expected to be processed before being transported to a nearby naval base and then taken to Myanmar by ship. Malaysia has around 190,000 refugees from Myanmar, including large numbers of Rohingya. Many of the Rohingya, a mostly Muslim group, escaped Myanmar during a brutal military crackdown in 2017. Malaysian Prime Minister Anwar Ibrahim announced in July that Myanmar had agreed to take back 5,000 members of the Rohingya in a rare repatriation push that has prompted concern from rights groups. Laura Westbrook, Hong Kong.
6: US President Donald Trump has denied offering to sell American weapons to China, directly contradicting his own ambassador, who said the president had raised the prospect of arms sales during last week's summit with Chinese President Xi Jinping. Speaking on Monday, President Trump said he had never heard of such a proposal, but then added that China would probably like to buy US equipment because America makes better military hardware. The State Department has issued a formal denial, saying U.S. law prohibits arms sales to China and that no such offer or plan exists, as Kate Fisher reports from Washington.
9: The U.S. law and regulations impose an embargo on the People's Republic of China, and that's not a constitutional law, though. So in theory, it could be changed, but doing so would be a significant legal undertaking, and it's not something that Mr. Trump could just casually do over dinner with President Xi.
6: From bureaus worldwide, this is FSN.
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10: For Tuesday, 90% chance of showers, otherwise cloudy skies with a high near 75. Tonight, a 50% chance of showers, otherwise mostly cloudy, low right around 54. Wednesday, mostly sunny, high near 74. Wednesday night, mostly clear, low right around 54. Thursday, sunny with a high near 78. Currently in Wilcox, it's 65 degrees.
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3: Well, hello. 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
3: Today is also National Teal Talk Day. I have no idea what that is.
4: Teal talk?
3: Teal, as in the color, I think.
4: Okay.
3: National Snack Stick Day. There's a thing for snack sticks?
4: I guess there is.
3: National Great American Pot Pie Day. Now, pot pie's good. Good food, right? It's good eating.
4: Pot pies are good stuff. Yeah. Yes.
3: Yeah, yeah. Good chicken pot pie. National Checkers Day and Dogs in Politics Day. Okay.
4: I'm not really sure
3: what that means, but I would imagine it's like politicians' dogs. That's what I'm thinking. Because, dogs don't have politics.
4: You know, we don't know what dogs do, really.
3: I know, but they don't.
4: They act all goofy and stuff.
3: They don't elect amongst themselves. They just don't. Today is Restless Legs Awareness Day.
4: Hello. Salute. And I'm going to tell you, because, we don't even talk about this. Some people don't, but I am a sufferer of restless leg syndrome.
3: Yeah.
4: Hello. And trust me, it's real.
3: Okay. All right. It is Celebrate Bisexuality Day and Energize Day. INNERGIZE. Energize. Not sure what that means. Because I think that's not what it really means. If you're going to energize something, it starts with an E. So I'm not sure what Energize Day is. Anyway.
4: Question. Don't know.
3: Elaine Merkbender, one of the last surviving munchkins from The Wizard of Oz, has died at the age of 94.
4: Oh, goodness.
3: Her daughter, Annette Phillips, confirmed her passing. Elaine was just 8 years old when she filmed the iconic 1939 movie, dancing and singing as one of the eight children cast in the Munchkin Ensemble. She later turned down a Paramount contract to attend college, earning degrees in music and education, later working in computer science and theology.
4: Check her out.
3: Fans took to social media to honor her, calling her a piece of Hollywood history and celebrating how her role kept the magic of Oz alive for generations. And they treat the Munchkins differently in Wicked. I don't believe they are short. I just think they're different.
4: Oh, really?
3: Yeah, I believe that is true. All right, well, look, there's so much to unpack with all of that. I think we should just jump right into doing a show. What about you?
4: Let's get
3: on to Energize Day, whatever that means. It's time for the Van Camp and Morgan Show.

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1: A new University of Florida study warns that using AI too much at work might be wrecking trust between managers and employees. While three out of four workers now use AI tools like ChatGPT for everyday tasks, employees say they lose faith in bosses who rely on AI for communication, especially.
0: Bosses who rely on communication. If you're
1: On AI for communication.
0: Bet you're communicating with your staff and you're doing it by AI.
1: Yeah, but it always knows what to say. I'm just going to say it. It just knows what to say. And it writes cute little jokes sometimes. And it puts in just the right emoji.
0: Well, and while that's all good and stuff, but you got to kind of like, you know, change it up, change a word or two so we know. So we're going to think, you know what? Mm-hmm. They're telling us it's not AI. It's from their heart.
1: Do we care, though? Because our bosses usually don't have hearts. Workers were fine with light AI use, like fixing grammar, but said that motivational messages and personal notes felt lazy and insincere.
0: See?
1: When clearly AI written.
0: Lazy.
1: Researchers Anthony Coleman and Peter Carden found a perception gap.
0: Perception gap.
1: Yeah. Bosses believe AI makes their messages more professional, but employees can usually tell when AI is involved and see it as a lack of care or laziness on the part of the boss to communicate using AI. So,
0: is that like having your secretary buy your wife a gift?
1: Well, you know, that's kind of a thought. Now, all of a sudden, I've never really thought of it that way. I do tend to have AI, you know, punch up my emails a little bit, as I think most people do. You know, it can straighten them out.
0: It's not writing your wife's, you know, card, like a special occasion card.
1: No. Well, you could do that.
0: Or you could do that.
1: Sincerity ratings dropped from 83% for lightly assisted messages to about 50% for heavily AI-generated ones. Still, some tech leaders say the panic is overblown. CEO of National Technology Management, Kaley Siegel, argued that authenticity comes from intent, not from manually typing every letter and every word, and that AI could eventually free leaders to focus on human connection. Can you believe that? What the hell is that?
0: Let's see.
1: Why should we do
0: if
1: that?
0: If they save all this wonderful time, do you think they're going to spend it on human connection? I don't know.
1: No.
0: Golf, maybe. Human connection, I doubt it.
1: Lager, martini, three martini lunches? Yes. With AI continuing to reshape workplaces and to contribute to mass layoffs, by the way, this study is a reminder that tech efficiency can't replace genuine communication, especially when trust and morale are on the line.
0: Exactly.
1: Yeah.
0: Do you use AI for your employees?
1: Yeah, sometimes. I actually have it write my emails for me.
0: I write
1: the gist of it and I say, fix this. And it says what I'm thinking so much better than I can. Or that I want to be, than I want to.
0: But you've written part of it or you write part of it?
1: No. I give it, I don't just go, hey, write me an email, which you can, to the group. You know, come up with something good. I've not done that yet.
0: Make it snappy and sincere.
1: Well, it's always snappy.

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1: Time for me to get clean and come clean by sharing some shower thoughts and taking a shower, too. That helps. And today, it's all about AI in the workplace. So here, hold my resignation. Here we go. Using AI at work is like bringing store-bought cookies to the bake sale. People will smile, but they don't trust you anymore. If your boss emails sound too polished, your coworkers don't think professional. They think ChatGPT did this. Nothing says I care about you like a motivational memo written by a robot. An AI-written congratulations email is basically the Hallmark card of office life. And if you can smell AI in the writing, it's probably the new version of I can tell you microwave fish in the break room.

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1: There are things you didn't know that you need to know today.
2: Well, that sounds like a sea shanty.
1: La la la la la la la la la.
2: Oh, we swashed the buckles and swabbed the poop deck and enjoy some tacos.
0: Sure.
2: There's your sea shanty.
0: Yeah, it all works.
2: Yeah,
0: it all works.
2: Sea tacos.
0: Well, you're not a fish taco person, so.
2: No, but I mean, you know, it doesn't matter. Doesn't matter what I am.
0: You can have a taco anywhere. It doesn't matter, you know.
2: I could. And I do.
0: A new study suggests ditching your phone's mobile internet might actually improve mental health more than antidepressants.
2: Well,
0: check that out, Tom Cruise.
2: Yeah, no, so the thing is that if you ditch your mobile phone's internet, that could be good for you because it can be frustrating sometimes, you know, depending on how much signal you have. So, say that ends all together with that mental stress. It's like,
0: Researchers blocked smartphone internet for just 2 weeks, and participants reported spending, you know, more time with friends.
2: Because they had to.
0: Getting outdoors.
2: They had nothing better to do.
0: Fresh air and face-to-face chats.
2: They couldn't play their games.
0: Beats doom scrolling every time. But here's my question.
2: Okay.
0: They say that this person, okay, they're going to cut the internet for some people. But what if the people on that are being cut, they want to go hang out with their friends? They got all this time. But their friends, they're not part of the study. And well, they're like, I don't have time for you. I still got internet.
2: You would come up with that. No, yeah, I get it. I get it. All right.
0: NBC Sunday Night Football. Your favorite football night.
2: Yeah, it's my favorite football night. Football night in America.
0: I wonder why.
2: No, I like Sunday Night Football. I like Monday Night Football.
0: You like the opening
2: of Sunday Night Football. Sunday Night Football, and I this week was the first time I've actually seen the open to the Sunday night game for the first time, week three. For some reason, I missed the first 2 weeks. But yes, Carrie Underwood and her legs. I think she's singing a song, too, but I don't know. Can't get past the
0: legs. I've been around on a Sunday night, football night in your house.
2: Yeah, it's pretty interesting.
0: People's hands go up in your family, and it's like, shh.
2: Yeah, no, 5:15, we stopped talking for a minute and a half. The reverence of Carrie Underwood.
0: Halle Berry will get jealous.
2: Yeah, I know.
0: Anyway, it's celebrating its 20th season.
2: Wow, has it been that long?
0: Still the king of prime time. Show's been number one for 14 years in a row, and this season is off to the best start since 2015.
2: See, and nobody would have thought that Chris Collinsworth could actually get people interested in watching football. But, you know.
0: Who knew?
2: He does somehow. He offends.
0: I've softened on him over the years.
2: Yeah, but he offends. I mean, you know, he says things that he shouldn't say. And then everybody cringes and it's like, man, Collinsworth.
0: Yeah.
2: Shouldn't have said that, man. Anyway,
0: it's averaging nearly 25 million viewers.
2: Okay.
0: 25.
2: Well, that's actually a really good for a television show today.
0: A lot of people tuning in to watch, you know, Taylor Swift's boyfriend.
2: No, I don't think anybody cares about that anymore.
0: No.
2: Everybody's done with that.
0: Comedy legends Steve Martin and Martin Short had to put their act on pause after Steve came down with COVID.
2: You know, at 80 years old, it should not be something that's joked about.

0: know, COVID. He's probably going to be fine. He's probably on the tail end of it. But, oh, yeah. I mean, he's 80, and we don't really realize, you know, that he's 80. It's like, wow.
1: Sometimes you don't realize
0: you
1: it.
0: You just don't realize it. It's like, that's kind of up there, age-wise.
1: So. Well, you know, you see, like, with Steve Martin and Martin Short, and I love it, they're like a, you know, it's like a Wheel of Fortune puzzle. Steve Martin Short, before and after.
0: Steve Martin Short, there you go. Yeah, I like it.
1: You like see it. The wrinkles on their faces.
0: Yeah, but you just don't.
1: They don't act their age.
0: Yeah, they don't.
1: You know, because age is just a number for, you know.
0: They're childish. I don't think it has anything to do with it.
1: They're two really special people.
0: Right.
1: I like them both.
0: They're special.
1: And they're crazy talented.
0: They are.
1: All right, so, you know, even icons are not immune to life's plot twists. And did you know that Harry Potter actress Jessie Cave, who played Lavender Brown, she says she was dropped from a fan convention after organizers discovered that she has an OnlyFans. Whoops. Oh, goodness.
0: Oh,
1: days.
0: My goodness. Yeah, I was going to say that name doesn't sound too familiar in today's world of celebrity, but okay. But I guess she is, and probably making more money than everybody else.
1: Probably so. And she clapped back online. She called the move unfair and outdated.
0: Yeah, but she's still going to want people to pay her $100 for an autograph. Wow, there you go. Those are some things that you didn't think you knew.

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1: And now, for today's edition of All the News You Could Care Less About, here's your reporter, who you also could care less about.
2: And now for the elephant in the room, Jimmy Kimmel is set to return to ABC tonight after being suspended for controversial comments about conservative activist Charlie Kirk's death. Backlash was immediate, with advertisers, conservative groups, political figures, including FCC Chairman Brandon Carr, all piling on. Carr even threatened regulatory action against ABC affiliates if the network didn't act. In response, ABC yanked Jimmy Kimmel off live off the air temporarily, slotting in replacement programming while negotiating Jimmy's return and trying to undo a very tense situation, or at least temper it. And some unconfirmed reports claim the backlash against ABC's parent company, Disney, was firm and cost the company millions in lost revenue at their theme parks and Disney Plus subscriptions being dropped. And it's only been a week.
0: It's only been a week. And so this has been the public square for a week.
2: Yep.
0: Everything has pointed to this, depending on how you feel about it.
2: Anyway.
0: We all have our opinions, right? But I'm kind of surprised and shocked that it's coming this quickly.
2: So Jimmy,
0: I didn't expect this to be resolved at all, to be honest with you.
2: I don't think it's... Depending on who you are, it depends on if you think it's resolved.
0: Well, there's some resolution in the fact they're putting him back on the air tonight. So
2: Jimmy's made it very clear he's not apologizing.
0: Oh, no, of course not.
2: That's not sitting well with certain people. Sure. Sinclair Broadcast Group, which owns 38 ABC affiliates, say they won't air the new episode unless Jimmy issues an apology and donates to Turning Point USA, the organization founded by Kirk, and that's not going to happen. So the whole saga has reignited the debate over free speech, accountability, and just how much sway advertisers and affiliates should have over programming. One thing is for certain, the world will be watching tonight, including Matt Damon.
0: Matt Damon will be, yes. No, and I think we all will be. But you know, we read that report just straight from the news agencies. The deal is that yes, I think this is all, you know, part and parcel according to what business wants, because that's how we operate now. So,
2: it probably is.
0: I'm shocked. Well, I'll be honest with you. I'm shocked that
2: there's a will, the voice of the people,
0: right.
2: And blah blah blah.
0: Well,
2: blah,
0: I get that, but I'm shocked that CBS is allowing Stephen Colbert to spew whatever he wants to spew. You know, when you get fired at a job, they usually escort you out that morning with your box in hand. And by issuing this termination of his show and giving him a year to say whatever the hell he wants, I'm amazed.
2: You know,
0: I love Stephen Colbert, don't get me wrong, but I'm amazed that CBS is allowing this to happen.
2: The way I look at it is that it's like, okay, this is what you want us to do. Okay, fine, we'll do that. Here, it's done.
0: Yeah.
2: However...
0: Yeah.
2: By leaving him on, it's like, well, we did what you said, and so here's it's.
0: Yeah, but I mean,
2: it's almost like, here you go. Yeah. You can see.
0: I read somewhere that Kimmel's contract, he's allowed to say just about anything, with the exception of the 7 naughty words. I don't even think those naughty words actually technically are on a list anywhere. They're unwritten 7 words. We've actually started using some of them in our vernacular. Believe it or not, the original 7 words, if you go look them up, you'll go like, oh, hey, they say this on TV all the time. And anyway, the bottom line is I understand that they gave him that carte blanche. He's been on the air with Disney for 20 some odd years, right?
2: Yeah.
0: He's hosted the Oscars. He's done some charitable stuff. And, again, when you come down to the human side of it, he has a child that's very sick, very ill.
2: Yeah.
0: And, you feel for that. You feel compassion for that. But my whole point is that I'm just, it comes down to business. It's all business. You know, is it not? You know, which kind of sucks, really, when you think about it, that, you know, the overlords are telling us what to do. They're telling us what to do. It's 1984 in 2025.
3: Dig.
0: It just took a little longer to get here. That's it. Anyway, tonight we'll be watching. Pretty sure you will be too. It's Van Camp and Morgan.

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3: From Feature Story News in London, I'm Stuart Smith. US Secretary of State Marco Rubio says a suspected terror plot at an Air Force base in England clearly involves a foreign actor. RAF Fairford has been used by America in recent months to carry out strikes against Iran, but Tehran has denied any involvement in a plot to target it. President Trump says the decision to release on bail five men arrested on Sunday is surprising. Former UK Deputy National Security Advisor Paddy McGuinness says it will be a while before we fully understand what's happened.
4: I think we do need to keep an open mind and allow this to develop. We may well find that it is some other form of criminality and not terrorism. We don't know what was in the vans and the barrels. Or we may even find that no criminal offences have been committed. We don't know yet. And if indeed those men are innocent and indeed were doing something which perhaps is strange but not illegal, it would be wrong for us to leap to a conclusion.
3: Malaysia has begun repatriating around 1,500 Myanmar nationals, launching the first phase of a return program. Civil society organizations have urged Malaysia to halt those plans to send Rohingya refugees to Myanmar, citing severe risk of ongoing violence and forced conscription. Laura Westbrook reports from Hong Kong.
5: According to reports, the group is the first of 5,000 Myanmar nationals that Malaysia says have agreed to be repatriated from detention centers. The migrants were expected to be processed before being transported to a nearby naval base and then taken to Myanmar by ship. Malaysia has around 190,000 refugees from Myanmar, including large numbers of Rohingya. Many of the Rohingya, a mostly Muslim group, escaped Myanmar during a brutal military crackdown in 2017. Malaysian Prime Minister Anwar Ibrahim announced in July that Myanmar had agreed to take back 5,000 members of the Rohingya in a rare repatriation push that has prompted concern from rights groups. Laura Westbrook, Hong Kong.
3: US President Donald Trump has denied offering to sell American weapons to China, directly contradicting his own ambassador, who said the president had raised the prospect of arms sales during last week's summit with Chinese President Xi Jinping.
6: So in theory, it could be changed, but doing so would be a significant legal undertaking, and it's not something that Mr. Trump could just casually do over dinner with President Xi.
3: From bureaus worldwide, this is FSN.
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7: For Tuesday, 90% chance of showers. Otherwise, cloudy skies with a high near 75. Tonight, a 50% chance of showers. Otherwise, mostly cloudy, low right around 54. Wednesday, mostly sunny, high near 74. Wednesday night, mostly clear, low right around 54. Thursday, sunny with a high near 78. Currently in Wilcox, it's 66 degrees.
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0: will broadcast live from the Allsup's grand opening October 2nd from 10 a.m. to 1 p.m. Grand opening activities will take place at Allsup's, located at 1151 North Virginia Avenue in Wilcox. 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
6: Are you a pocket packer?
7: A what?
6: A pocket packer.
7: Excuse me?
6: This is a question as restaurants deal with a rising trend of customers stuffing their bags and pockets with freebies.
7: Oh, goodness.
6: Costing businesses big. Now, listen. If they didn't mean for you to take the sugar, they wouldn't get it printed with their logo on it, right?
7: Yeah, like it's like Matchbooks.
6: My cousin used to go to dinner with a big old honking purse, and she would like take everything that was on the table that wasn't nailed down before we left. It was like, oh God, I can't.
7: I bet I know which cousin that is.
6: Yeah, you probably do.
7: Yeah, probably
6: even
7: do.
6: Better. Pocket packing refers to grabbing way more than you need from condiment stations. Think the ketchup packets, the sugar, the napkins, the plastic utensils, even coffee creamers. Yeah.
7: Hey, you know, every once in a while you'll run across a place that has like a Tabasco in a packet or Cholula
6: in a
7: packet.
6: Those are good. Those are good.
7: You never see those and think, I got to get me some.
6: Got to get a few of those. Victor Carvalho, who owns the original Dunkin' in Massachusetts, says he sees it daily, with some people hoarding items for emergency sake. One woman even admitted she keeps sugar packets in her purse just in case. Others, like one Maryland man, load up on napkins and Chick-fil-A sauces for their car stash. I think some of the Chick-fil-A sauces need to be refrigerated. Not all of them, but some of them, I think. They're better refrigerated.
7: Well, maybe he'll find that out one way.
6: You probably don't. But you know what? They have a Chick-fil-A that I've never seen anywhere else. The ketchup bottle-shaped packets.
7: Oh,
6: can
7: cute.
6: Either be dippers or squeezers.
7: Oh, check that out.
6: Yeah, they're kind of cool. Etiquette expert Rosalinda Randall. Oh, man, she sounds like she could be a Marvel star. Rosalinda Randall, superhero, says this behavior crosses the line from frugal to rude.
7: Oh, my goodness.
6: How rude. Liking it to guests walking out of your house with toilet paper and wine. And who doesn't? Like, you're not going to be using all that. She suggests businesses post take what you need signs or hand out items directly to curb over grabbing. Here's the take what you need sign thing. Because if you do that at Halloween, they take everything. They take all the candy in the bowl.
7: Yeah.
6: Take what you need. Leave the rest.
7: Yeah.
6: They don't leave the rest. because we're grabby little people.
7: We are grabby little people. Gosh.
6: While most customers are respectful, and I would say most are, the few who pocket pack, in bulk, raise costs for everyone. Yes, it does cost us for this stuff. Just next time you're tempted to grab a handful of ketchup packets or fill out thermos with coffee creamer, ask yourself, are you being thrifty or just taking advantage of everything?
7: Are you just stealing?
6: I will say this. When I go to the Panda Express, they way overpack our bags with soy sauce and all the other. I've got a whole drawer full of condiments because it's not that I took them all. It's they put them in my bag. So am I a pocket packer, you know, by association? I don't know.
7: Well, anyway. I would guess that maybe you could be, but it's not always your fault.
6: It's not always my fault. Nor is it my cousin's when she goes to eat dinner and takes the forks and the knives and everything.
7: Good grief.
6: Oh, yeah. No. Yeah, we'll have to have a conversation offline about that.
7: Wow.
6: Yeah, I know. She doesn't do it anymore, I don't think.
7: You don't think?
6: I haven't been to dinner with her in a few years, but I don't know. So. It's Van Camp and Morgan.

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1: So here's one for the relationship playbook.
0: Okay.
1: Researchers studied 50 male couples in New York and found that talking about substance use, not abuse, but use, can actually make things worse. Couples who sat down and said, honey, I'm worried about your drinking, were more likely to test high for problem drinking than couples who just shrugged and said, we're fine. We're fine.
0: Oh, okay.
1: You drink, so what?
0: Drink a little here, drink a little there.
1: Is ignorance really that bliss? Here's hope. 9 couples who went to a little step further and actually set limits, like only 2 margaritas at brunch, or no weed before meeting with your mother. What the fun is that? Reported way less heavy drinking and fewer drug-related problems. Shocking, I know.
0: I'm right.
1: When adults set rules, things improve. Of course, the study was small. We're talking about 9 couples. So
0: that
1: I'm
0: is
1: not
0: pretty
1: so
0: small.
1: Sure that you're going to get the same results. Your results may vary, you know. Don't run out and laminate your wine night rules just yet. It does suggest that couples can agree on limits and are more likely to keep their habits in check when they do. So here's the deal.
0: I can see that. Yeah.
1: Couples are now making arrangements to talk about, not only talk about their abuse or use, but they're including it in their nuptials. And that makes really good sense. If you are marrying somebody who's a heavy user or whatever, put it in the nuptials and say, you know, this is a stipulation of, you know, our bonding. Almost said bondage.
0: I know. Oh, my goodness.
1: It's early.
0: I was tell where that was going.
1: But it's bonding. Yeah, no.
0: Yeah,
1: I mean,
0: but in
1: seriously.
0: The nuptials, you're gonna, are you going to say whatever? It's like, I promise.
1: I think celebrities do stuff like that. Not so much necessarily this particular thing. But yeah, there are conditions as to which, you know, you're eligible to gain one half of their estate or whatever. Yeah. It's just something to think about. When you're at the Applebee's having a happy hour, stealing condiments and your cousin's purse. And don't forget the silverware. Wow. I tied that together,
0: didn't
1: I?
0: You left a spoon.
1: I tied that one together.

0: live music for Wilcox and Northern Cochise County. This is Hot 92.5. It is time for some tasty bits.
1: Pot pie.
0: Pot pie, indeed. And we're not talking about the kind that you know what we're talking about. Real pot pie. No, that's wrong.
1: Like from Kentucky Fried Chicken.
0: Yeah, that kind of pot pie, not the other kind. In 1947.
1: Oh, I see. Yes, I didn't catch on there for a minute.
0: Slow catch on. In 1947, a woman went to Johns Hopkins to cure her hives.
1: Okay.
0: 1947. She received an experimental drug called Compound 1694. It was for hay fever and allergies. And her hives cleared up. And she reported that, weirdly, she stopped getting nauseous from riding on public transportation. Doctors tested the drug for motion sickness, and Compound 1694 became Dramamine. What do you know? It clears up hives, too. I had no idea.
1: Didn't know.
0: The biggest park in the United States is the Adirondack Park in upstate New York. It's bigger than Death Valley and Yellowstone combined.
1: Wow.
0: 6 million acres. It also makes it bigger than 5 entire states. But, you know, they're small.
1: And very pretty.
0: Yeah. Adirondack Park, sure.
1: Oh, I've seen pictures.
0: You've seen pictures? I've not been.
1: Well, yeah, I've seen pictures, especially in the fall.
0: I've not been.
1: Upstate New York, there's, you know, because there's a...
0: That's almost Canada. That's all I know. Almost Canada.
1: Well, a digital guy does these 60 seconds of serenity.
0: Oh. 60 seconds of surrendering?
1: Serenity.
0: Oh, serenity. I thought it's surrendering. It's like surrendering.
1: So what are we surrendering?
0: I quit, but only for 60 seconds I surrender. But I want this back in about a minute. You Can't Touch This is only MC Hammer's 5th highest charting song on the Billboard Hot 100. Peaked at number 8. 4 of his other songs did better. Pray, Have You Seen Her, Too Legit to Quit, as we remember.
1: Too Legit to
0: and
1: Quit.
0: Adam's Groove. Yeah, from the Adams Family. Tijuana, Mexico is farther north than Savannah, Georgia. It's so weird to say stuff like that.
1: It is, isn't it?
0: But it's true. It's true. When Sega was marketing Sonic the Hedgehog 2 in 1992, they decided to build hype by releasing it on a Tuesday. It stuck for decades. Tuesday was the official release date for video games. Things are a little less structured now, but Tuesdays are still the most common release day of the week. Just saying. And today's Tuesday.
1: And what a weird day to do it, too. Tuesday night.
0: It's not Monday. That's what's important.
1: Well, that is true.
0: And those are some tasty bits for today.

0: 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New study warns that a single high-fat milkshake, dubbed a brain bomb, can harm brain and heart health within hours. Researchers tested a 1,362-calorie shake loaded with 130 grams of fat on men 18 to 35 and 60 to 80. They found blood vessel flexibility dropped and the brain's ability to regulate blood pressure weakened, especially in the older adults. Saturated fat boosted free radicals, those free radicals, and reduced nitric oxide, which supports healthy circulation.
1: Why would you do this?
0: Yeah. Where do you get, where do you get the brain bomb? We're curious. Experts recommend keeping saturated fat below 6% of daily calories. And obviously, all that saturated fat is way up there. And they also recommend swapping in polyunsaturated fats, whatever those are. I still don't understand. Trans fats, polyunsaturated fats, and fat fats. The whole idea is that even one indulgence can quickly affect your brain and your body. And we know this when it comes to addiction. Certain drugs, you're addicted the minute you use
1: them.
0: That
1: is true. Yeah. There are certain drugs.
0: Other drugs take a week.
1: And you know, people go, oh, well, I won't have it. What happened to me? Hold my beer.
0: Yeah, right. Mm-hmm. As my orthopedist would say, yeah, try stop taking those pills, John, for a week. Tell me how.

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1: Yes.
0: Yes.
1: Or BS.
0: Oh, yes. It's Tuesday.
1: It's
0: I'd almost
1: Tuesday.
0: Forgotten. Yes or BS. Okay.
1: Yep.
0: Let's do it. Lay it on me.
1: Blue whale's tongue can weigh as much as an elephant.
0: How do they know this? Do they cut tongues out and put them on a scale?
1: What's I don't know. I don't want to know.
0: How much does an elephant weigh? A couple of pounds? A couple of tons? I think that's probably BS.
1: It's true.
0: Real.
1: Blue whale's tongue can top 3,600 pounds.
0: Oh, that's the weight of an elephant. Okay. I would have thought that was a little less, but okay.
1: Wow. Yes or BS?
0: Yeah.
1: The word nerd was first coined by Dr. Seuss.
0: I think that's yes, but I don't remember which book it is.
1: That is true. It appeared in his 1950, goodness sakes, 1950 book, If I Ran the Zoo.
0: Well, he kind of does right now, but okay. I'm just saying.
1: Yes or BS?
0: Yeah.
1: Coffee beans are actually beans.
0: BS.
1: You're correct, sir.
0: Yeah.
1: What are they?
0: They're like a cacao plant, and the beans are actually inside the cacao pods.
1: In other words, they're seeds.
0: They're seeds.
1: From the coffee fruit.
0: That's what you meant to say.
1: Cherries.
0: That's right. Oh, that's right. They're called cherries.
1: That's what you meant.
0: That's what I meant.
1: Of course.
0: But they're no good until you get them out of that and dry them out and then roast them. And roast them to extreme.
1: To make them yummy.
0: Yeah, to make them yummy.
1: Yes or BS?
0: Yeah.
1: Alaska?
0: I know. Yo, Alaska. Yeah.
1: Is the only U.S. state you can type on one row of a keyboard.
0: Yep, I'm looking at two keyboards in front of me. That is true. Middle row. Okay,
1: The Eiffel Tower was once yellow.
0: Oh, no, I don't think so. Was it yellow?
1: But it's true.
0: Really? Wow.
1: Yeah, in 1889, it was painted Venetian yellow.
0: I mean, how much weight was that to put paint on that entire structure? Because paint is not weight-free. Do you realize it takes 100 gallons of paint to paint an airliner, a regular-sized airliner, and that it adds 2 tons of weight to the plane?
1: Wow.
0: Yeah. Which it means that every time the plane's flying, it's using jet fuel just to carry the damn paint. I think of the damnedest things.
1: I would have never thought of that, but of course you would.
0: The damnedest things.
1: Elvis Presley once auditioned for a role in Happy Days.
0: Oh, that's BS.
1: It is BS.
0: Yeah.
1: Now, Henry Winkler based the Fonz partly on Elvis.
0: Yeah, but not a lot.
1: Well, partly.
0: I didn't see too many similarities.
1: Yeah. There's a little bit here and there. But yeah, not
0: never
1: a lot.
0: Never once did the Fonz say, Silla, go give me some red pills.
1: Gosh.
0: I need my red ones today.
1: Maybe you just missed that episode. I don't know.
0: I guess I did.
1: Yes or BS, water can boil and freeze at the same time.
0: What? I think that's BS. Water can boil and freeze at the same time.
1: But it's true.
0: Really?
1: It's called the triple point in physics.
0: Oh, it's a physics thing. Well, it's a trick. It's some sort of trick. It's a physics trick. Well, I don't know. Anyway. There you go. That's our yes or BS for this week.

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5: From Feature Story News in Brussels, I'm William Denslow. US Secretary of State Marco Rubio says the hands of a foreign actor were involved in an incident near RAF Fairford in the UK. Five British men were arrested on Sunday on suspicion of terror and explosives offences and released on bail. Police roadblocks and a security cordon remain in place Tuesday around the village of Welford in southwest England, near RAF Fairford, the base used by American B-1 bombers in the war against Iran, as the counter-terrorism investigation continues. Iran's embassy in London denies any involvement. Stuart Smith reports from London.
6: What's unusual about this and what has journalists scratching their head is if that is the case, if there's the potential here that these five men were participating in extremely serious offences to the nature of terrorism, why were they released so early from bail? They spent 36 hours in police custody. The law allows them to be kept without evidence up to 48 when it comes to terror charges, and the police can ask for more time if they have evidence up to 14 days, and yet they've been released after 36 hours.
5: Iran's Revolutionary Guard has appealed directly to the American people to end what's described as the country's war crimes. The appeal comes amid stalled indirect negotiations in New York, where Iran has proposed a seven-day roadmap that would include the lifting of the American naval blockade on Iranian ports. Washington has so far refused to make those concessions. Nick Harper has more from Washington.
7: Iran is asking the US to lift that naval blockade against Iranian ports, but throughout, that has been a red line for the US. The US saying that they won't do that until we get much further down the road and things have been settled with some more negotiations. So we're unlikely to see that concession suddenly happening during the course of today. But it's also those other concessions which are clearly still sticking points. That idea of sanctions relief for Iran and frozen assets being unfrozen and given back to the Iranians.
5: US President Donald Trump's denied offering to sell American weapons to China, directly contradicting his own ambassador, who said on Sunday that the president had raised the prospect of arms sales during last week's summit with Chinese President Xi Jinping. Kate Fisher reports from Washington.
8: Mr. Trump said he'd never heard of it, suggesting that the ambassador might have been talking about Taiwan rather than China. And then he added that China would probably like to buy US equipment and that maybe it's a good idea, but he continued to maintain that they didn't actually discuss it. So maybe Mr. Perdue misspoke or was indeed referring to Taiwan, or they've interpreted the same conversation differently. We just don't have enough evidence to know, but it does seem like a very big issue to not have enough evidence to know exactly what is going on here.
5: From bureaus worldwide, this is FSN.
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10: For Tuesday, 90% chance of showers, otherwise cloudy skies with a high near 75. Tonight, a 50% chance of showers, otherwise mostly cloudy, low right around 54. Wednesday, mostly sunny, high near 74. Wednesday night, mostly clear, low right around 54. Thursday, sunny with a high near 78. Currently in Wilcox, it's 67 degrees.
9: 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It's Wilcox Cowboy football season. 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
15: 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Ain't that right, Bethy Lou?
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16: Don't worry. We send old Blue here out to track down the lost ones.
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15: Yeah, huh? Four Tooth Farms corny maze. Take the highway for a spell, pass the abandoned silo out yonder, cross some tracks after ways, and there you are.
16: Free Wi-Fi.
17: Online dating. Supposed to make love easier. Instead, it's turned into a video game with worse graphics. A new study says swiping left and right has less to do with finding your soulmate and more to do with your brain cutting corners.
18: Oh, okay.
17: On Tinder, most people glance at a profile for less than a second before deciding. That means your entire romantic future hinges on whether your selfie lighting, you know, is better than a gas station bathroom. Which, you know, what's wrong with that? People take selfies in the bathroom mirror. Our brains use shortcuts like, wow, nice smile, or this guy spelled you're wrong.
18: Hey, it's a thing.
17: It's a thing, and it's a deal breaker. Suddenly, you feel pickier than Simon Cowell. But it's not that your standards are too high.
18: No.
17: It's that you're binge shopping humans like Amazon Prime. And surprise, endless swiping leads to disappointment, regret, and maybe crying into a pint of Halo Top, which is delicious and low in calories, too. So responsible. Experts say the fix is simple. Slow down. Figure out your actual deal breakers, like,
18: yeah,
17: I don't know, must love dogs, but I hate them, or, you know, not a cat person. Anyway, maybe stop swiping when you're tired. That's also a bad thing.
18: Don't irritation swipe.
17: Yeah, right, there you go. In the end, dating apps aren't about perfection. They're more about not convincing yourself the one is always just one more swipe away.

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2: It's time for Bandcamp and Morgan's birthday extravaganza.
1: I feel renewed because it's not my birthday today.
2: Well, that's 364 days a year. You should feel renewed.
1: I feel pretty renewed.
2: All right.
1: I'm just saying.
2: Okay, here you go. Ready?
1: I'm ready.
2: All right.
1: Yeah.
2: Jason Alexander.
1: You know what he's good at? The guy can sing and dance.
2: Oh, you betcha.
1: I saw him in a production of The Producers here in Los Angeles years ago. Uh-huh. It was him and it was Martin Short doing the parts of Nathan Lane and...
2: Oh, wow.
1: No. Matthew Broderick, right? It was Nathan Lane and Matthew Broderick.
2: It was Matthew Broderick, yeah.
1: But it was Martin Short. Anyway, Jason is funny. And, of course, he's the lawyer in Pretty Woman, a movie that we both like. he's kind of the villain. Is he 65 today?
2: And he's in Young Sheldon.
1: He is in Young Sheldon. That's right. He's the drama teacher.
2: Yeah, that's funny.
1: And Mary Kate, a distributor, and theater. And, well, yeah, anyway.
2: Yeah.
1: Jason, 65 today?
2: 66.
1: Uh-huh.
2: Anthony Mackie.
1: Ooh, Captain America.
2: Yep.
1: The new Captain America. Kind of is this a new thing. He's also in another movie that's, I forget what it's called, but anyway.
2: Hurt Locker.
1: No, yeah.
2: Abraham Lincoln, Vampire Hunter.
1: No.
2: Playing it cool, Ant-Man.
1: None of those. Okay. I was thinking of something else. Ant-Man, he's whatever, Falcon. Anthony Mackie. Is he 45?
2: 47.
1: All right, okay.
2: Mary Kay Place.
1: Oh, my God. Mary Kay Place. Now, that's a name I've not heard in a long time, which means she's old.
2: Gosh.
1: I don't know. Mary Kay Place is 78.
2: You're correct, sir.
1: Look at me.
2: NFL coach Marvin Lewis.
1: Oh, Marvin Lewis. Oh, geez, Marvin's got to be. Well, he's old, too. Not old, but he's older. 65.
2: 67.
1: Uh-huh.
2: Brandon Victor Dixon from Hamilton.
1: From Hamilton. 40.
2: 44.
1: Julio, have I gotten any today? Mary Kate.
2: Yeah, you got one.
1: Yeah, okay.
2: Julio Iglesias.
1: Julio Iglesias. Now, he is Junior's father, right?
2: Yes.
1: Yeah. All the girls he's loved before.
2: Exactly.
1: He and Willie Nelson. Now, see, Willie's 90-something. And, oh, God bless Willie Nelson. He's not well. Julio, I think, is younger than is he like 82, 83?
2: 82.
1: Okay.
2: Lastest, but not leastest.
1: Mm.
2: Dun, dun, dun, dun. The Boss.
1: The Boss? Oh, as in The Boss, Bruce Springsteen?
2: Well, who do you think I would be talking about?
1: You know, sometimes you're talking about The Boss. I don't know what you're talking about. There's a lot of bosses in the world, but there's only one The Boss. And Bruce Springsteen, I happen to know today is, get this, if you're ready for this, his 76th birthday.
2: Oh, my gosh.
1: My goodness, time is flying faster than a speeding bullet. And if today's your birthday,
2: happy birthday
1: from Van Camp and Morgan.

0: bitch, I don't know your nice like this. What's your name?
1: Hey, what's your name, man? The dude wants to know your name, man. His name is Ralph, man.
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0: Hit music for Wilcox and Northern Cochise County. 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Today's crazy crime takes us, of course, to Florida. Oh, Florida.
1: Why not, right?
0: Man, it gets crazier
1: all the time. So much so that you used to shake your head and it's like, yeah, whatever, it's Florida.
0: Florida.
1: It's Florida.
0: The silly strain capital of poor decision making. Police in Clearwater say 48-year-old Crystal Watts. What a name.
1: Crystal Watts. Yeah. Sounds like a stripper name.
0: Yeah.
1: I went there.
0: Well, she turned a night at the OCC Roadhouse Bar into her own low-budget Nickelodeon game show around 9 p.m., she allegedly ambushed 33-year-old Jesse Hammock with a relentless blast of silly string.
1: Oh, man.
0: Until the can ran dry.
1: Oh, man.
0: And because every great performance needs a finale, she chucked the empty can at his forehead, leaving him with a cut, proving silly string isn't all that silly when weaponized.
1: Oh, jeez.
0: No motive has yet been revealed, but Hammock is described as a masonry contractor, which means he's tough enough for bricks.
1: He's a bricklayer.
0: But apparently no match for party favors.
1: Apparently not.
0: Watts spent the night in jail before posting a $1,000 bond. Hey, Florida.
1: Crystal Watt.
0: Crystal Watt.
1: God. Oh, my God. You know...
0: Yeah?
1: Silly string has been outlawed in the city of Pasadena on New Year's Eve. It has, because the kids get the silly string and cars drive by Colorado Boulevard. They just get crazy with them.
0: Well, and you got all the shaving cream. You got all the tortillas. Mix it with the silly string.
1: Can you see the Allstate Mayhem guy doing a silly string commercial?
0: I can.
1: It's like,
0: that would be, yeah.
1: Yeah, and causing a wreck. The silly string. It could happen.
0: It could happen.
1: It could happen. Two cans at one time.
0: Yeah, that's right. And, because here in, like, Florida,
1: yeah,
0: where even children's birthday supplies are considered deadly weapons, and somewhere a clown is shaking his head in disappointment.
1: Aw. Crystal Watts, you were such a good stripper. She wasn't a stripper. We don't know that for sure.
0: We don't know that.
1: But that's okay. We think she was. That's
0: our... Or
1: something like that. Uh-huh. Crazy crime story for today.

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1: A woman turned to Reddit's Am I the A-hole forum after her work friend gave her the cold shoulder.
0: Uh-oh.
1: All because she ate the last donut. Dun, dun, dun.
0: How dare she?
1: The woman explained that a coworker tipped her off that the treats were almost gone, so she and the coworker grabbed the last two. Moments later, her work sister showed up, upset that none had been saved for her.
0: Uh-oh.
1: And claimed the other coworker had already had one.
0: Uh-oh.
1: Wow.
0: Ooh.
1: Man, that's calling somebody out. Hey, you already had a donut. Why are you eating one now? Why is there powdered sugar all over your mouth? Despite explaining that she didn't know, the friend stayed mad all day. Okay, so am I the a-hole? Well, Reddit commenters overwhelmingly said the friend overreacted, joking, "You're not the donut police." Hello?
0: This is true.
1: However, I would have said, but you should have split the donut in half and left half for her. And then she couldn't have said a damn thing.
0: Well, at the same time, how does she know that her friend had not come in there on a timely basis and got her own freaking donut?
1: She might have. And the only time that I think that splitting a donut is hard to do is when it's a jelly filled, because you have all the jellies just spewing out of it. And then it's not very, very appetizing.
0: Right.
1: But donuts,
0: well, it's still
1: are,
0: good.
1: Donuts are rice, so yummy. We couldn't turn a donut away, not on this show. Anyway.
0: It's been a while, though.
1: Okay, I'm better. All right, Who Cares News is next.

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1: It's time for the Who Cares News headlines. Here's Morgan.
2: Remember last week when we reported that Keanu Reeves was married?
1: Yeah, and you were upset for about an hour.
2: Well, we need to walk it back.
1: Oh, we do?
2: Yeah.
1: What?
2: Rumors. The rumors swirled that he secretly wed longtime girlfriend Alexandra Grant. Keanu's publicist shut it down, saying flatly, they are not married.
1: No, really?
2: Wow. Now, still, the couple is going strong.
1: Sure. Yeah, right.
2: Alexandra even posted a heart-shaped cake for Keanu's 61st birthday.
1: Gushing
2: about his love and partnership. They've been together since 2018, and they've kept things pretty super private.
1: Of course. Yeah. I just saw pictures of her online the other day going, oh, that's who she is. Yeah.
2: I've never seen her. It never fails that people are not everyone's nice when they say it's like,
1: No, she's fine.
2: They're very happy.
1: It's just interesting.
2: She's very sweet.
1: That's all. Yeah.
2: So
1: I just never saw pictures of her.
2: But Keanu has shared glimpses, like motorcycle trips and how the pandemic brought them closer. So, you know, no ding-dong wedding bells for now, but Keanu and Alexandra seem perfectly happy just cruising along.
1: He seems like the kind of guy that's not going to get married. Not because he's Mr. Playboy. I don't think he thinks he needs it. Do you? I mean, do I need a piece of paper? You know.
2: No, he's the type of guy. He's the type of guy. If he says I'm in it.
1: It's like when John Corbin and Bo Derek finally tied the knot after being really heavily connected for two decades.
2: Yeah.
1: And it's like, oh, I guess we should get married now. I think that'll probably happen in this situation.
2: Well, Goldie Hawn.
1: If that's what they want to do. Yeah, they aren't married, are they? Her and Kurt Russell?
2: No.
1: Did they ever get married?
2: No.
1: You don't have to if you don't want to. I don't want to.
2: Keanu's a bit more of a, he's kind of an unconventional guy in his own, his own eccentric little way. But if he says, I'm in this.
1: Well, I think he's committed to it. Yeah.
2: I think it's interesting
1: that the internet went crazy last week saying he was married. So we stand corrected. Sorry.
2: Whatever he's happy with is how I'm happy. I'm happy for them, period. Reese Witherspoon says Hollywood better brace itself. It better, because movies are about to get a Gen Z makeover.
1: Uh-oh.
2: Oh, no. In a New York Times interview, Reese said her teens barely go to the movies.
1: Well, that's true.
2: And that means the industry must adapt.
1: And I think the industry knows that. I think she's right.
2: You've got to go where the audience is, she said. Predicting films will radically change within 2 to 3 years. And she also acknowledged AI is part of that shift, saying creatives need to use it as a tool instead of fearing it. And Reese is also busy with Sunny, her new company for Gen Z women, where her focus is making projects worth the time.
1: Interesting. That's very interesting. She's a very...
2: She is a smart woman.
1: And she's very involved in the movie business.
2: She's
1: a producer and a director. All the projects, like, she's heavily involved in. And I think she's got a finger on the pulse. You know, I heard somewhere this year earlier that movie theaters predicted that we would stop going to the movies within the next 20 years.
2: Yeah.
1: I don't think it's going to take that long. It's not that it isn't a great experience, because it is, but it's like you weigh the value. It's like, I got a big TV at home. I can put pause on, and I can go to the bathroom, and I don't miss anything, or I can stop in the middle of everything. And Netflix is giving me 10-hour movies, 20-hour movies.
2: You pay for every month.
1: And you don't pay as much, and they're broken up into... episodes and the production quality. When people like Tim Burton are making television shows, I mean, that tells you something about the movie business.
2: Yeah,
1: but television shows are movies now, so they're just all made for a different screen.
2: Have you been watching Wednesday?
1: I'm like way behind, and I hate it because I start seeing spoilers. This is what I hate. Spoilers online, and now I'm curious. It's like, oh, really? Is this really happening?
2: You binge other stuff.
1: Really,
2: I can't believe you haven't watched it yet.
1: It's just one of those things. It's like, my frame of mind's got to be there.
2: That's true.
1: It's so good, though. It's delicious. So, all right, more Who Cares tomorrow and such. Have a great day, and...
2: That's all the news you could care less about for today.

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1: All right, Meow. Hand over your license and registration. Hurry up, Meow. Is there something funny here, boy?
2: No.
1: Well, then why are you laughing, Mr. Larry Johnson?
2: I'm sorry. Are you saying Meow?
1: Am I saying Meow?
2: I thought you...
1: Don't think, boy. Meow, do you know how fast you were going?
2: I could have sworn you said Meow.
3: Do I look like a cat to you, boy? Am I jumping around all nimbly bimbly from tree to tree?
2: No.
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2: No.
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1: Yeah, baby.
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6: From Feature Story News in Brussels, I'm William Denslow. US Secretary of State Marco Rubio says the hands of a foreign actor were involved in an incident near RAF Fairford in the UK. Five British men were arrested on Sunday on suspicion of terror and explosives offences and released on bail. Police roadblocks and a security cordon remain in place Tuesday around the village of Welford in southwest England, near RAF Fairford, the base used by American B-1 bombers in the war against Iran, as the counter-terrorism investigation continues. Iran's embassy in London denies any involvement. Stuart Smith reports from London.
7: What's unusual about this, and what has journalists scratching their head, is if that is the case, if there's the potential here that these five men were participating in extremely serious offences to the nature of terrorism, why were they released so early from bail? They spent 36 hours in police custody. The law allows them to be kept without evidence up to 48 when it comes to terror charges, and the police can ask for more time if they have evidence, up to 14 days, and yet they've been released after 36 hours.
6: Iran's Revolutionary Guard has appealed directly to the American people to end what's described as the country's war crimes. The appeal comes amid stalled indirect negotiations in New York, where Iran has proposed a seven-day roadmap that would include the lifting of the American naval blockade on Iranian ports. Washington has so far refused to make those concessions. Nick Harper has more from Washington.
8: Iran is asking the US to lift that naval blockade against Iranian ports, but throughout, that has been a red line for the US. The US saying that they won't do that until we get much further down the road and things have been settled with some more negotiations. So we're unlikely to see that concession suddenly happening during the course of today. But it's also those other concessions which are clearly still sticking points. That idea of sanctions relief for Iran and frozen assets being unfrozen and given back to the Iranians.
6: US President Donald Trump's denied offering to sell American weapons to China, directly contradicting his own ambassador, who said on Sunday that the president had raised the prospect of arms sales during last week's summit with Chinese President Xi Jinping. Kate Fisher reports from Washington.
9: Mr. Trump said he'd never heard of it, suggesting that the ambassador might have been talking about Taiwan rather than China. And then he added that China would probably like to buy US equipment and that maybe it's a good idea, but he continued to maintain that they didn't actually discuss it. So maybe Mr. Perdue misspoke or was indeed referring to Taiwan, or they've interpreted the same conversation differently. We just don't have enough evidence to know, but it does seem like a very big issue to not have enough evidence to know exactly what is going on here.
6: From bureaus worldwide, this is FSN.
0: From the Chiricahua Community Health Center Weather Center, here's your forecast for Wilcox.
10: For Tuesday, 90% chance of showers, otherwise cloudy skies with a high near 75. Tonight, a 50% chance of showers, otherwise mostly cloudy, low right around 54. Wednesday, mostly sunny, high near 74. Wednesday night, mostly clear, low right around 54. Thursday, sunny with a high near 78. Currently in Wilcox at 66 degrees.
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19: Well, it's time for Hour 4, kids. That's right. It's the best hour on the radio.
9: Right.
19: This is it. This is it. This is all. And today, Hour 4, brought to you by Cubicle Candles. Because nothing says corporate serenity like candles designed for your office life. Choose from burnt coffee pot, printer toner breeze, and, of course, the ever-popular Karen's Microwave Fish Surprise. And missing donut. Coworkers will be too busy gagging to notice you left early. Cubicle Candles, making your 9-to-5 smell like regret since 2024. All right, let's say hi to the squad today. Hello, squad.
9: Son, Diane.
19: And Madam President.
9: Deb John.
19: Hello to Dr. Ian Stanley, I presume.
9: Hello, Doctor.
19: And
9: Ed in Phoenix.
19: And, of course,
9: Tammy
19: in Florida. You're probably wondering what's coming up today on Hour 4. Well, I'm going to tell you. We've got our more or less five things for today. Today, the largest things on Earth. Huh. Both man-made and natural. We'll tell you what those are. We got the top 10. Plus our stupid list of reasons nobody wants to see you naked. Do we really need to do that? And, of course, our Icy Me stories. A whole lot more on the docket today for Hour 4.
9: Oh, of course there is.
19: So no excuse for you not to stick around for the entire full 60 minutes, right?
9: Right.
19: All right, it's Hour 4, kids. Get ready. It starts
9: right now.
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1: Somebody made a list. They made a list of the largest things on Earth. And we have 10 of the largest things on our planet as our more or less five things a day, obviously more than five. And here they are. You ready for them?
0: I'm ready.
1: The Great Wall of China. That's pretty big.
0: Yep, that's pretty big.
1: Covers a staggering distance of 13,000 miles.
0: It's enormous.
1: The longest wall ever constructed on Earth. And it makes you wonder how it got constructed. Does it not? 13,000 miles of wall.
0: Well, and you wonder, I still wonder how they did
1: I know. How'd they do it? The Burj Khalifa, located in Dubai, it's the tallest building, standing 828 meters or 2,716 feet, which is a little over 270 stories.
0: You know, it's. I see pictures of Dubai, and it's like, it's hard to wrap
1: How's
0: my
1: it
0: head
1: standing?
0: Around.
1: I know.
0: Then, on House Hunters and stuff like that, they'll go apartment.
1: Yeah.
0: Or go
1: get a house in Dubai.
0: You know, on the 200th floor.
1: Yeah. Like, no, thank you.
0: It's hard to wrap my head around that.
1: Well, I can't.
0: I don't think I could ever go up.
1: I can't.
0: Not
1: that far. No.
0: No, it would freak me the F out.
1: Yep.
0: Just it would.
1: The largest animal on the planet is?
0: The blue whale.
1: The blue whale. Average length of 100 feet and a weight of 200 tons.
0: And its tongue weighs 3,600 pounds. We learned that
1: but
0: today.
1: But it's still... weighs less than the cruise ship I'm going to be on next week. True story. The largest desert is the Sahara, covering 0.6 million square miles in North Africa. Did I say that right? Sahara or Sahara?
0: I believe it's Sahara.
1: Tomato, tomato. The largest coral reef system, the Great Barrier Reef, spans 1,400 miles off Australia's coast. I've been here to this one, the largest canyon carved by the Colorado River.
0: The grand one.
1: Stretching 277 miles long and up to 18 miles wide. Indeed, the Grand Canyon. It is awe-inspiring to stand on the rim and just peer out.
0: Yeah.
1: How did this happen? And how do we not fall into the hole? It's a big hole.
0: It's a big hole. Big, deep hole.
1: Largest amphitheater ever built is located in Rome, Italy, the Colosseum. And how that's still standing, what parts of it are still standing is amazing.
0: I know, right?
1: You think that half of it fell down. What about the other half? I mean, you know, what?
0: Yeah.
1: In Vietnam, the Sun Dung Caves are the largest known cave system in the world.
0: Wow.
1: Largest shopping mall. No longer in Minneapolis. This one's in Dubai with over 1,200 shops and attractions. The Dubai Mall is bigger than Mall of America.
0: Yeah. Do you go in on one day and come out on the other?
1: Or 3 days, really.
0: Jeepers.
1: Like, hey, kids, we're going to drop you off at the north entrance now. Here's $50. We'll see you on Tuesday. Stay out of trouble. We don't want to hear from the security guards this time. And finally, the largest tree by volume found in California's Sequoia National Park is General Sherman's tree.
0: Yes.
1: The General Sherman tree. These are all famous. I'm so excited that you knew what these were. I really am.
0: Really?
1: Yeah, no. I mean, I would have got half of them wrong. I would have said big tree, the one where you drive through. I don't know.
0: Well, for one thing, when there was a large fire.
1: We had a big fire in Sequoia.
0: Sadly. It's not dead.
1: No.
0: It takes a lot to kill one.
1: It does, but they get a little singed.
0: Yeah.
1: They do get a little singed.
0: But, I mean, trees could talk.
1: If they could. Yeah, I don't know if I want them to be able to talk.
0: The things they say.
1: And those are more or less five things for today. Hey.

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2: The state where people are most confident being naked in public is Washington. But just because you live there or any place else that nudity is acceptable doesn't mean you need to whip out your willy, especially if you relate to anything. On today's list of reasons nobody wants to see you naked. If you're ready.
1: Ready.
2: Here we go. Your back hair is thick enough to host a tribe of pygmies.
1: Whoa.
2: And nobody wants to see that.
1: Gnarly, dude.
2: You have giant, supple breasts.
1: Giant what?
2: For a guy. Know what Oppenheimer did for that desert in New Mexico? That's what childbirth did to your abdomen.
1: Oh,
2: wow.
1: Boo, hezzy, boo. Wow.
2: Your third nipple isn't the relationship closer you think it is.
1: No. No.
2: Thanks to the veins in your leg, people can call you Varicose Vic.
1: Ooh.
2: You can't find your belly button without digging. Well, this list really gets to the core. Oh, my God. You're so pale, people try returning you to the Haunted Mansion.
1: Wow. That's pretty pale.
2: You hit everything but Barbie on this one. Remember Body by Jake? Yours is Body by Shake Shack.
1: I
2: like that one.
1: Lucky for me, there's no Shake Shack around here.
2: You lost multiple bars of soap in your neck fold. And finally, reason nobody wants to see you naked, not to say you aged, but your tattoo of a bird is now a swan. There you go, our stupid list for today.

0: 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Every day, Morgan scrapes the internet. No, she doesn't. She's above that. She's above scraping. So we don't make her scrape.
1: I'm the talent.
0: She is a talent.

0: probably didn't hear. Because, and we don't always succeed, but there are at least oddball enough stories that you're like, well, hey, maybe you didn't hear about them. And we call them, boy, I'm going a long way for this. We call them our case really missed it or icy me stories. And here are today's. Ready? Scrape. A job candidate discovered his interview was actually with an AI system that couldn't answer basic questions about the role.
1: Oh.
0: That's interesting. Later, receiving a shady promo for mock AI interviews that went nowhere.
1: Wow.
0: Raising red flags about ethics and hiring. You spoke to this yesterday.
1: Uh-huh.
0: So you don't think that this is a great thing in interviewing because of nuances. Well, when the AI system doesn't know how to answer a question, that's even worse. So I think
1: that would be bad.
0: This is one that needs to learn. This AI needs to learn a little better. It needs to open its ears when the teacher is talking. Pay attention, AI. A 75-year-old Pennsylvania bus driver. Why is he still driving at 75? Anyway, facing charges after allegedly cooking kids by cranking the heat to nearly 100 degrees.
1: Wow. What?
0: Telling them he'd bring a paddle next time. Parents were not amused, and the police shut him down. It didn't sound like he was cold. I think he was just trying to keep kids in line. You know, I see the bus scene at the end of Ferris Bueller's Day Off. When the principal gets on, you know, board, and the kids just sneer at him, and it's like, oh, yeah. Ryan Easley, a trainer tied to Tiger King, was fatally mauled, I read the story yesterday, by a tiger at his Oklahoma preserve.
1: Calls
0: for stricter rules on human-animal contact in big cat business. So sorry, Ryan. Okay, that's all I'm going to say about that. And those are your ICME stories for today.

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1: I think so.
0: Plus, it's Would You Rather Wednesday. Things you didn't know you need to know today. 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

Good morning, Wilcox. You're listening to Late Mornings. I'm your host, La Traviesa. Gracias por acompañarnos esta mañana. Escuchaste a Sabrina Carpenter with Man Child. And we also heard from Morgan Wallen with Been By Now. And I want to send a shout out to Officer Jaramillo. Thank you for making me realize that. I'm so glad I don't control the music here on Hot 92.5, or else we'd be jamming out to old school stuff. But you're right, I got some more of that old school stuff going on. Coming up this hour, I got Lauryn Hill with that doo-wop. I got the Ying Yang Twins. I see Pet Shop Boys. And I also see some Sierra with some goodies. Así que no te vayas. Pero first, here's Sean Kingston with Eeny Meeny. More of that hot old school music right here on Hot 92.5.

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Allentown Big Radio. That was Ray with Escapism. And we also heard Ying Yang Twins with Salt Shaker. What's up, Wilcox? This is La Traviesa, hanging out with you right here for late mornings. Y Pledis, I had no business dancing to the Salt Shaker at whatever age I was. You know, now that I think about it, the Ying Yang Twins were a little older when their music was popping, from what I remember. Or, you know, their music has always been popping, but you know what I mean. I don't think they're on tour anymore, because not too long ago when they were on tour, one of them was overheating, and I can understand that, because you know how hard it is to perform, dance, and sing, especially if you're doing like those extra acrobatic stuff up in there on stage. No thanks. That's why I became a radio host. Coming up next is Jesus Jones with Real, Real, Real, right here on Hot 92.5.

0: 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Here is your forecast for Wilcox.
1: For Tuesday, 90% chance of showers. Otherwise, cloudy skies with a high near 75. Tonight, a 50% chance of showers. Otherwise, mostly cloudy, low right around 54. Wednesday, mostly sunny, high near 74. Wednesday night, mostly clear, low right around 54. Thursday, sunny with a high near 78. Currently in Wilcox, it's 66 degrees.
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This is Hot 92.5, and you're listening to Late Mornings right here with your girl, La Traviesa. Escuchamos a Andrea Valdiri with Violento. And right before that, we heard from Tim's with What You Need. And you guys, let me tell you guys something. This morning, I had a quick conversation with Sean, and he was telling me, you know, like, how right now is the time I get to be silly. You know, I get to not be take things seriously. So, which would mean that I should be taking things seriously on Latin Explosion during Saturday. And let me tell you guys something. That's when I go all out. yeah, girl. Plebes, I'm in trouble. No, but to be honest, I take everything seriously all the time, and I do like to be silly here and there, and you know, not take things so seriously. But you know, there are times when I use my locutora voice and les digo, hey, qué onda, muy buenos días, plebes, cómo andamos. Pero just so you guys know, I always take things seriously. Coming up next, it's Harry Styles with Aperture right here on Hot 92.5.

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This is Hot 92.5, and you're listening to Late Mornings. I'm your host, Latra. Yes, good morning, Wilcox. It is raining outside. Man, I hope it doesn't start snowing. Oh, I'm not ready for that. We just heard from Ariana Grande with Petal. Y también escuchaste a Ella Langley with Loving Life Again. And you know what? That is a beautiful feeling to have, to be able to be loving life again. And what a shower will do. I hope you guys all need a shower. I mean, I'm so sorry. You guys, Shawn Mendes is up next with There's Nothing.

0: What's up, Wilcox? This is Randy, and you're listening to 92.5. Go Cowboys!
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Small Town Big Radio, that was Miles Smith with Stay If You Wanna Dance. And we also heard from Maroon 5 with This Love. ¿Qué onda, Wilcox? Te saluda la traviesa. Thank you for listening to Late Mornings for your Hana 92.5. Ladies, I apologize. I did not mean to tell you guys to go shower. But lots of good music coming up this way. But first, here's what was number 3 during 1990. This is Johnny Gill with Rub You the Right Way. Sean, watch out. There's a new sheriff in town. Ka-ching! Right here on Hana 92.5.

0: 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Here's your forecast for Wilcox.
1: For Tuesday, 90% chance of showers. Otherwise, cloudy skies with a high near 75. Tonight, a 50% chance of showers. Otherwise, mostly cloudy. Low right around 54. Wednesday, mostly sunny. High near 74. Wednesday night, mostly clear. Low right around 54. Thursday, sunny with a high near 78. Currently in Wilcox, it's 72 degrees.
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Thank you for listening to Late Mornings right here in Hot 92.5. That was Jen Carlos con Dure Dure featuring Don Omar. Y también escuchaste a Bruno Mars with I Just Might. Please, it's your girl La Traviesa signing off for the day. But I'll be back tomorrow, same time, same place. Pero don't go anywhere. We got Depot Diner coming up at noon. Con el Sean White, a ver qué hicieron pack for lunch. Nobody packed my lunch, so I guess I have to make my own lunch. My life is a novela. Pero plebes, don't go anywhere. My favorite song, one of my favorite songs, actually. Post Malone is up next with I Like You featuring Doja Cat, especially her first verse. Oh, that goes hard. Let me know when you're free, because I've been trying to hit you all week. Anyways, guys, she's part of one of my multi-million personalities that I have, you know. Guys, I love you. Stay safe and stay dry right here on Hot 92.5.

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6: I love

0: now, the rest of the story. Fraser, Michigan, May of this year, 1988. Something big was going down. 80 grams of cocaine in a briefcase was about to change hands and police were ready. They had been tipped to the score. A surveillance unit had been set up in the suspect's apartment building complex in the parking lot. The dealers must be caught with the white stuff at precisely the right moment, and authorities would never have known where to look, nor for whom to look, without the assistance of a stoolie. And his identity, well, that's the rest of the story. The following facts are alleged. Sources include Lieutenant Carl Smith of the Fraser Police Department, Ronald Wolber, Public Safety Director. There were three dealers in the gang. Their names were Stewart, Sawyer, and Tresconi. Stewart seems to have been in charge. On the last Friday of April 1988, they planned to unload 80 grams of cocaine, street value at least $8,000. The drop would take place about midnight. But shortly before 9 that same evening, only 3 hours before the dealers were to have left the apartment, a stool pigeon sang for the man, and he patiently gave a detailed description of the gang's operations. He told the police how much cocaine was being sold and how it would be transported. He even related the name and the address of the ringleader, a 28-year-old tough guy from Sterling Heights named Jim Stewart. For hours, the informer informed, and so, realizing they had little more than a half hour to prepare, police got a narc team together, parked a surveillance unit in the crook's apartment parking lot, and waited. And as it turned out, everything the stoolie had said was 100% true. At the predicted time, Stewart and his two accomplices emerged from the apartment complex. Armed officers stepped from the shadows, told the men to freeze. Outmanned, outgunned, and boxed in, the bad guys gave up. Utterly astonished. They were utterly astonished that their super secret plans, that their carefully guarded plans had been uncovered. That's when the drug dealers learned the rest of the story, that someone had squealed on them. Guess who? That someone was the ringleader, Jim Stewart himself. Now, wait a minute. Stewart didn't know he'd been a stool pigeon until authorities told him how. You ever know what a baby monitor is? A baby monitor? It's a little one-way walkie-talkie box. You leave it in a nursery to eavesdrop on your infant so you can tell when the baby is crying. Well, not far from the drug dealer's hideout lived a couple of parents and their baby, and they had a baby monitor. But this baby monitor was somehow tuned in on dealer Jim Stewart's cordless telephone, so as Stewart planned the cocaine drop by telephone, the neighbor parents listened in, and they invited police to do the same. How did they know where Stewart was? Well, he made one other costly mistake. On his cordless telephone, he'd ordered a pizza. And in the process, he carefully, distinctly gave his name and his address. And now you know the rest of the story.
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2: For Tuesday, 90% chance of showers. Otherwise, cloudy skies with a high near 75. Tonight, a 50% chance of showers. Otherwise, mostly cloudy, low right around 54. Wednesday, mostly sunny, high near 74. Wednesday night, mostly clear, low right around 54. Thursday, sunny with a high near 78. Currently in Wilcox, it's 74 degrees.
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Hot 1092.5 Depot Diner, Robert Miles and Children from 1996 started off the diner on our Tuesday, September 29th. Sean White hanging out with you. Classic hits and throwbacks for your lunch. Coming up for you this hour, got Chumbawamba. It's always a fun one to say. Duran Duran. Got Cowboy Junkies on the way as well. Right now it's Ini Kamosi. Here comes the Hot Steppa, taking you back to 1994. Depot Diner, Hot 1092.5.

Hot 10 92.5, Depot Diner, Dead or Alive, and You Spin Me Round from 1985. Chumba Wumba and Tub Thumping to Unlimited. Get ready for this and that set as well. Sean White hanging out with you. Classic hits and throwbacks for your lunch on this Tuesday afternoon. Loving this weather. I like cloudies and I like rainies. It's just fantabulous. Allsup's convenience store, you know, they're open, doing the voodoo that they do. But their official grand opening is going to be happening on Friday, October the 2nd. And we're going to be out there. Nancy will be from 10 a.m. until 2 p.m. and handing out some of our cool new Hot 92.5 magnets. So stop by, get a magnet in that. And also check out all that Allsup's has to offer. Food, fuel, beverages, convenience items, and they participate in the S-Way and Allsup's Rewards app and Valero Pay Plus. And my understanding, they're going to be having some extra discounts that weekend on fuel. I mean, I know fuel is already so affordable. Oh, mercy, mercy me. Anyway, their official grand opening is happening this Friday, and it's their first Arizona location. So let's welcome them officially to Wilcox. Absolutely so. And my understanding is their burritos are absolutely amazing. So that will be, that's something I'm going to have to check out myself personally. I do like burritos. I love Mexican food in general. I really do. It's just fantastic. Anyway, here's NSYNC and Tearing Up My Heart. Taking it back to 1998. It is the Depot Diner Hot to 92.5. It's terrible.

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A requested music there from Culture Club. And Do You Really Want to Hurt Me from 1983. Toto in Africa, also from 1983. Also from 1983, Duran Duran and Rio. Kind of a 1983 triple shot there. You know, 83, 84, great years for music back in the 80s. At least that's my humble opinion anyway. Here are the Cowboy Junkies. It's Sweet Jane. It's the Depot Diner. Hot 92.5.

Hot 1092.5 Depot Diner Con. And I feel for you. All right, Sean White getting about ready to head on out of here on this Tuesday afternoon. If you're traveling around, please travel safely. Someone who always travels safely, well, it's our own Brenda. And she is coming up next at 1 o'clock with your hit music. Gonna leave you with Bonnie Tyler and Holding Out for a Hero, taking you back to 1984. It's the Depot Diner, classic hits and throwbacks for your lunch. Hot to 92.5 Wilcox. I'll talk to you manana. Take care. Bye-bye.

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Hot 92.5. That was Doja Cat with Woman. Good afternoon. This is Brenda here with you until 4 o'clock today on this terrific Tuesday. Hey, I'm having a great day. You know how much I love my Tuesdays, almost as much as my Mondays, because I feel like it's just the beginning of the week and we still have some time to get things done. I don't know. Maybe we will, maybe we won't. We'll see how things go. It's kind of a chilly, wet day out there today. I hope you're staying warm. We've got some great music for you that'll help you stay warm. We're going to be hearing from, let's see, Rihanna, Sixpence None the Richer, Smash Mouth, plus a bunch of other artists that I haven't mentioned, and some of your requests coming up at the end of the hour. Right now we've got Vance Joy with one of my favorites, Riptide, on Hot 92.5 Wilcox.

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That was Adele with Easy on Me. This is Brenda hanging out with you on this terrific Tuesday. Do you have a request? 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We love to play what you like to hear. Right now, we've got one of my all-time favorites. I love this song, Sixpence None the Richer with Kiss Me on Hot 92.5 Wilcox.

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1: For Tuesday, 90% chance of showers. Otherwise, cloudy skies with a high near 75. Tonight, a 50% chance of showers. Otherwise, mostly cloudy, low right around 54. Wednesday, mostly sunny, high near 74. Wednesday night, mostly clear, low right around 54. Thursday, sunny with a high near 78. Currently in Wilcox, it's 70 degrees.
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Hot 92.5. We just heard from Prince Royce with Adicto featuring Mark Anthony. Adicto means addicted. Don't you hate that when you get addicted to somebody? Oh, that's always a tough thing. This is Brenda here with you on this terrific Tuesday. I mean, it's not always a bad thing to feel kind of addicted to a relationship, is it? I guess if you're saying that as a euphemism, but if it's really an addiction, that can be a tough thing to deal with. There's all kinds of 12-step programs out there for all different kinds of addictions. So get out there and do some research if you're feeling like you're addicted to a relationship and it's a bad thing for you. Hey, we've got some of your requests coming up before the end of the hour. We've been playing great music for you. Right now, we've got Harry Styles with As It Was on Hot.

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Hot 92.5, that was one of my heroes, Taylor Swift, with I Can Do It With a Broken Heart. Man, I tell you what, she is an amazing performer, and she could do it all with a broken heart. It's kind of amazing. I wonder how she and Travis are doing. I hope they're having a great first year of their marriage together, and I hope they're just enjoying each other, you know? Hey, we've got more great music for you this hour. We're going to be hearing from Offspring, from Pink, from Phil Collins, plus a whole bunch of other artists that I haven't mentioned, and some of your requests coming up at the end of the hour. Right now, we've got the Revivalist with Something I Say All the Time, I Wish I Knew You, on Hot 92.5 Wilcox. Yeah.

Small Town, Big Radio, Hot 92.5. That was Lizzo. I wonder how she's doing. That was About Damn Time, and haven't heard much from Lizzo lately, have we? I should probably do a little research on her and see what's up with Lizzo. This is Brenda, hanging out with you on this terrific Tuesday. And we've got more great music coming for you. Right now, we've got Ricky Martin with She Bangs on Hot 92.5 Wilcox.

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1: For Tuesday, 90% chance of showers. Otherwise, cloudy skies with a high near 75. Tonight, a 50% chance of showers. Otherwise, mostly cloudy. Low right around 54. Wednesday, mostly sunny. High near 74. Wednesday night, mostly clear. Low right around 54. Thursday, sunny with a high near 78. Currently in Wilcox, it's 76 degrees.
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Hot 92.5. We just heard from J Balvin with Ambiente, which translates to atmosphere. This is Brenda here with you on this terrific Tuesday. Have you had a chance to check out our Facebook page, Hot 92.5 FM? Follow us. We put some fun things up there. And definitely stick around because we do have some of your requests coming up. Right now, we've got Givion with Heartbreak Anniversary on Hot 92.5 Wilcox.

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Hot 92.5, that was George Burge with It Won't Be Long. Good afternoon, this is Brenda here with you until 4 o'clock today on this kind of a chilly day. We've got some great music for you this hour. This will warm you up. We're going to be hearing from Bad Bunny. We're going to be hearing from Kenny Loggins and Coldplay. It's going to be such a great hour of music. Plus, we have some of your requests at the end of the hour. Right now, we've got ex-ambassadors with Unsteady on Hot 92.5 Wilcox.

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This is Brenda, Brenda, Brenda, and I am hanging out with you on this terrific, terrific, terrific Tuesday. You know, you can always shoot me an email, info@hot925.com, especially if you've got some kind of a shout-out for somebody, like a birthday or an anniversary or some other special occasion, like my birthday that's coming up on October 7th. I like bags of money. Let's see. The more in advance you let us know about whatever it is that you want us to mention on the air, like a community event or like a yard sale or something like that, the more we can mention it on the air, info@hot925.com. Right now we've got Shania Twain with That Don't Impress Me Much on Hot 92.5 Wilcox.

0: 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Here's your forecast for Wilcox.
1: For Tuesday, 90% chance of showers. Otherwise, cloudy skies with a high near 75. Tonight, a 50% chance of showers. Otherwise, mostly cloudy. Low right around 54. Wednesday, mostly sunny. High near 74. Wednesday night, mostly clear. Low right around 54. Thursday, sunny with a high near 78. Currently in Wilcox, it's 75 degrees.
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Hot 92.5, that was Enrique Iglesias with El Perdedor, which translates to the loser. This is Brenda here, and I'm getting ready to head on out of here. Let's see, Bo Johnson is going to be up next with some great music. I'm going to be back with you tomorrow afternoon at 1 p.m. Tomorrow is hump day. I'm going to leave you right now with Zach Bryan and Something in the Orange on Hot 92.5 Wilcox. Hey, don't forget, love is the answer.

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5: From Feature Story News in Washington, I'm Nick Harper. Iran's Revolutionary Guard has told the United States to end war crimes against its country. On the day, indirect talks between the two sides continue. Iran has proposed a seven-day roadmap that would include the lifting of the American naval blockade on Iranian ports and the release of an estimated $12 billion of frozen assets. Washington has so far refused to make those concessions, saying they would only come much further into negotiations. The FBI and Dutch police have announced the arrest of a 24-year-old Amsterdam man suspected of breaching the FBI's recruitment website. He's the suspected co-leader of the cyber hacking group Shiny Hunters. FBI Director Kash Patel says the Bureau is actively pursuing further leads. Ever since William Densler reports.
6: It's understood that he is in pre-trial isolation and detention. He'll be there for at least 90 days. They say this is part of a coordinated response to crack down on these kind of cyber criminal groups, as they allege.
5: Police roadblocks remain in place near RAF Fairford in England, the base used by American B-1 bombers in the war against Iran, as the counter-terrorism investigation continues. Five British men were arrested on Sunday on suspicion of terror and explosive offences. All five have been released on bail, but US Secretary of State Marco Rubio says he believes foreign actors are involved in the suspected plot. Iran has denied any involvement. Ever since, Stuart Smith has more from London.
7: What's unusual about this and what has journalists scratching their head is if that is the case, if there's the potential here that these five men were participating in extremely serious offences to the nature of terrorism, why were they released so early from bail? They spent 36 hours in police custody. The law allows them to be kept without evidence up to 48 when it comes to terror charges, and the police can ask for more time.
5: Mass protests are taking place across France, with strikes by public officials and industry action in the education and transport sectors. Unions called for nationwide rallies to demonstrate against the French Prime Minister's cost-cutting plans for the 2027 budget. EverSend's Ross Cullen reports from Paris.
8: 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We are seeing a particular show of support this Tuesday in the education sector. Students blockading their high schools in support of their own teachers, healthcare workers, many civil servants are on strike today, and also particularly the emergency services. You'll be able to hear their sirens behind me. Support for better pay and working conditions.
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12: For Tuesday, 90% chance of showers, otherwise cloudy skies with a high near 75. Tonight, a 50% chance of showers, otherwise mostly cloudy, low right around 54. Wednesday, mostly sunny, high near 74. Wednesday night, mostly clear, low right around 54. Thursday, sunny with a high near 78. Currently in Wilcox, it's 73 degrees.
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It's Pitbull and Chris Brown on Hot 92.5. Tuesday afternoon drive here with Bo Johnson on the way for you this hour. Some Jesse and Joy, Jelly Roll, and Luke Combs. Right now, this is Luke Bryan. It's Hot 92.5.

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Don't forget, you can check out your Wilcox Cowboys football right here on Hot 92.5. The next game is coming up October the 2nd, 7 p.m. They're out of town again playing Desert Christian Eagles. 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

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It's Kelsey Ballerini.